0: end-to-end opener. Thomas Tuchel's side now look ahead to their next group game, aiming to build on that explosive start and tying things up at the back. Scotland, meanwhile, are also preparing for their second outing, with midfielder Ryan Christie saying the squad are hungry to push out of the group. In other news this morning, the United States has signed a deal with Iran to extend the ceasefire by 60 days and reopen the Strait of Hormuz, which has been largely closed since the start of the conflict. Speaking at the G7 summit in France, President Donald Trump said a memorandum of understanding would be agreed within 48 hours. A White House official later confirmed he had signed it on Wednesday evening. President Trump says Tehran had little choice but agree to the framework.
1: They've had much more than $1 trillion worth of damage done. There'll be 15 to 20 years to rebuild what they have right now. So they have to behave themselves.
0: Voters in Makerfield go to the polls today in what's being described as one of the most significant by-elections in recent political history. Labour's candidate is Andy Burnham, who's seeking a return to Westminster, while Sir Keir Starmer has said he'd offer him a big job if he wins. But allies of Mr. Burnham insist he isn't interested. And the Duke and Duchess of Sussex are to bring Prince Archie and Princess Lilibet to the UK next month for the first time in 4 years. Harry and Meghan will travel from California with their kids to mark the one-year countdown to next year's Invictus Games in Birmingham. That's the latest from Radio News Hub. I'm Dave Cronin.
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5: Coming up on the show are Bohannon and Naked City. 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
2: In a short while, I'm going to play Missy Elliott and Morrissey. But first, this is Mexican Grand Prix by Mogwai.

Nase plus a hippie, yeah. 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

0: Y'all know who this is. 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
1: Please leave a message at the tone.
2: Hello? 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See, my relationship's gone sour, you know, in the bedroom. And I done tried everything. I mean, I done flipped it and reversed it like you said on that there CD that you got. I even tried kinky things like getting naked and wearing shell toes. Ain't none of that work. Ain't none of that shit work. I even asked my nookie, please don't fail me now. But I be talking to him and it don't talk back. I mean, I'm really not into that whole magic stick touching thing. But sometimes I get real freaky and bark like a dog, you know. Oh, I just love your records. Me and my homies are gonna go get finger waves down in the hood. That's how much we love you. Oh, and how's that Madonna doing? 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You know, when I seen that Gap commercial y'all did, I just ran right out and bought me a pair of them there dungarees.
1: Your talk time is now over.
3: Goodbye.

You have been listening to Hull's very own Midnight Alternative with me, Dean Reynolds. Thanks for listening. I hope you've enjoyed tonight's music as much as I have, and will join me again next Friday as the clock strikes midnight. Closing the show is Off Your Face by My Bloody Valentine. Good night and stay safe.

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1: England kicked off the World Cup with a 4-2 win over Croatia in a sweltering Dallas. Harry Kane struck twice in a frantic first half before Jude Bellingham and Marcus Rashford finished the job after the break. Supporters queued for hours in intense heat outside the stadium, with some paying thousands for seats. We spoke to these England fans outside the AT&T Stadium in Dallas.
2: First half
3: awful, second half.
2: Jude Bellingham second
3: but
2: half.
3: But to be fair, I slagged Kane off in first half, I slagged Bellingham off in half time, and they both scored.
2: So what
3: do I know?
1: The US has reached a new agreement with Iran that extends the ceasefire for another 60 days and paves the way for the reopening of the vital Strait of Hormuz. At the G7 summit in France, President Donald Trump said the memorandum of understanding was imminent. A White House official later confirmed he had signed it on Wednesday evening. Britain's new defence secretary will meet NATO counterparts in Brussels today, without a firm plan for boosting defence spending, despite growing pressure over the threat from Russia. Social workers are enduring extreme levels of abuse online and in person, with some being threatened with machetes. That's a warning from Unison, who are calling for an end to staff shortages and a shift in how the public view social workers. Jill Archer is the union spokesperson.
4: Well, there's very positive images about nurses, about paramedics, etc. But the images of social workers as child snatchers, if that could be tackled, I think that would really, really help. But yes, I mean, it's a really sort of misunderstood, undervalued profession, I think.
1: And Olivia Atwood says women mustn't be embarrassed about checking for breast cancer after finding a lump herself in 2020. She's teaming up with Breast Cancer Now to push for earlier self-checks. That's the latest from Radio News Hub. I'm Dave Cronin.
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12: Okay.

some funky fun to start off today's happy hour show with our magical Motown memory as usual, and the Terrific Temptations were taking us back to 1971 with their story about a superstar.

Hello and welcome to another Happy Hour show with yours truly, Jolly Jim Stevens. It's upbeat oldies all the way with lots of fun stuff in between. So stick around and sing along with Happy Hour, you can't go wrong.

0: Well, you definitely get a better mix of music here on the Happy Hour Show. From Motown to rock with Bon Jovi in 1986, who were living on a prayer. I say a little prayer for you.
1: Thank you very much.
2: You're welcome.
0: And now, stand by, ladies and gentlemen, because we'll be having our Happy Hour Baffling Beatles Backtrack Brain Teaser coming up right after the next groovy tune.

0: The Tremolos were bringing back memories of 1968 with that bouncy little tune called My Little Lady.
1: Mama.
0: And now it's time for a Beatles backtrack. Can you work out this backwards intro to a Beatles song? The full track will follow the intro. Here we go.
2: Who are you kidding?
0: I know, that really is a tough one, isn't it? It sounds like they're singing There You Are, but it can't be that because it's backwards. I think we'd better hear it again, don't you?
1: Yes!
2: There you are! There you are! There you are! There you are!

Well, our Beatles backtrack for today featured John and Paul both taking lead vocals equally back in 1963 with I'll Get You. And if you're wondering where it came from, it was the flip side of this one.

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Just to be known as Mrs. Neil Sedaki. My grandpappy, he don't like your records. He said if I play them, I will surely die. Look out, I see him coming with his shotgun. There's nothing left to do.

0: told that gal not to play them daggone Neil Sedaka records.
1: It was 1960 and Neil Sedaka had just had a big hit with O Carol, which was a thinly disguised tribute to his great friend and writing partner Carol King. So just for a bit of fun, Carol released this spoof reply song called O Neil, with the old pappy at the end being played by none other than Neil himself. Great fun.
2: Blah, blah.

Our Happy Hour trivia quiz today took us back to 1978, when the band named Blondie were extolling the virtues of Denis, or as our sound effects person calls it, Dennis. Thank you, Mabel. Oh, yes, and the lead singer's name, of course, was Debbie Harry. Okay, that's enough now.

0: a Scottish singer who went by the name of Annika, and in 1981 she had a big European hit with Japanese Boy, but sadly didn't manage to follow it up with any more afterwards.
1: Don't worry, be happy.
0: And that warning sound tells us that our fiendishly difficult Happy Hour pop puzzle will be coming your way right after the next track.
2: Oh, no.

0: It's quiz time.
1: Uh-oh.
2: Welcome to the Transatlantic Mystery Year. You're about to hear two back-to-back hit singles, one from America and one from the UK. See if you can remember which year they were in the charts, and I'll be giving you the answer when we've heard both songs. So stand by your speakers and away we go.

0: Two songs about love from the same year, but how did you get on with today's transatlantic mystery year? Well, the first track we heard was by the American band The Emotions with The Best of My Love, and that was followed by The Things We Do for Love, sung by the British band 10cc, and the year that they were both in the charts was
1: 1977!
0: Congratulations if you worked out today's transatlantic mystery year, and here comes the winner's fanfare just for you!

0: Excellent. The band named the band, with four Canadians and one American in it, who came to prominence after backing Bob Dylan for a couple of years. That was their first major hit single, which did better in the UK and Holland than it did in America or Canada, surprisingly, back in 1968 with The Wait. And that was another wait.
1: Oh no.
2: That was truly awful.
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1: Indeed, what a lovely day for a stroll in the park.

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1: I say.
0: This has been Jolly Jim Stevens' Happy Hour Show. I hope you'll be able to join us again next time for lots more fun and upbeat oldies. Until then, thanks for listening, look after yourselves, and bye-bye.
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And we're closing down today's Happy Hour show with the disco queen herself, Donna Summer, who got to number 7 in the UK charts in 1989 with I Don't Wanna Get Hurt. Oops, too late.

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1: England have exploded into their World Cup campaign, beating Croatia 4-2 in a thriller in Dallas. This, the reaction from that fourth and final goal from fans celebrating in Manchester. Two goals came from Harry Kane, a third courtesy of Jude Bellingham, and the final one from Marcus Rashford. The back-to-back European Championship finalists are among the favourites for glory in North America and played out a helter-skelter Group L opener at the remarkable AT&T Stadium. Voters in Makerfield go to the polls today in what's being described as one of the most significant by-elections in recent political history. Labour's candidate is Andy Burnham, who's seeking return to Westminster, while Sir Keir Starmer has said he'd offer him a big job if he wins. The US has signed a deal with Iran to extend the ceasefire by 60 days and reopen the Strait of Hormuz. Speaking at the G7 summit in France, President Donald Trump said a memorandum of understanding would be agreed within 48 hours. An official later confirmed he had signed it on Wednesday evening. President Trump says the country needs to rebuild.
2: They've had much more than $1 trillion worth of damage done. They'll be 15 to 20 years to rebuild what they have right now. So they have to behave themselves.

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0: And now, back to the Fab Four on 107 FM. John, Paul, the other one with the guitar, the bloke on the drums who voiced Thomas the Tank Engine back in the day.
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2: England kicked off their World Cup with a 4-2 win over Croatia in a sweltering Dallas. Harry Kane struck twice in a frantic first half before Jude Bellingham and Marcus Rashford finished the job after the break. Supporters queued for hours in intense heat outside the stadium, with some paying thousands for seats. We spoke to these England fans outside the AT&T Stadium in Dallas.
3: First half
4: awful, second half.
3: Unbelievable. Jude Bellingham second
4: half. But to be fair, I slagged Kane off in first half, I slagged Bellingham off in half time, and they both scored.
3: So what
4: do I know?
2: The US has reached a new agreement with Iran that extends the ceasefire for another 60 days and paves the way for the reopening of the vital Strait of Hormuz. At the G7 summit in France, President Donald Trump said the memorandum of understanding was imminent. A White House official later confirmed he had signed it on Wednesday evening. Britain's new Defence Secretary will meet NATO counterparts in Brussels today, without a firm plan for boosting defence spending, despite growing pressure over the threat from Russia. Social workers are enduring extreme levels of abuse online and in person, with some being threatened with machetes. That's a warning from Unison, who are calling for an end to staff shortages and a shift in how the public view social workers. Jill Archer is the union spokesperson.
5: Well, there's very positive images about nurses, about paramedics, etc. But the images of social workers as child snatchers, if that could be tackled, I think that would really, really help. But yes, I mean, it's a really sort of misunderstood, undervalued profession, I think.
2: And Olivia Atwood says women mustn't be embarrassed about checking for breast cancer after finding a lump herself in 2020. She's teaming up with Breast Cancer Now to push for earlier self-checks. That's the latest from Radio News Hub. I'm Dave Cronin.
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0: 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Good, innit?
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1: England have exploded into their World Cup campaign, beating Croatia 4-2 in a thriller in Dallas. This, the reaction from their fourth and final goal from fans celebrating in Manchester. Two goals came from Harry Kane, a third courtesy of Jude Bellingham, and the final one from Marcus Rashford. The back-to-back European Championship finalists are among the favourites for glory in North America and played out a helter-skelter Group L opener at the remarkable AT&T Stadium. Voters in Makerfield go to the polls today in what's being described as one of the most significant by-elections in recent political history. Labour's candidate is Andy Burnham, who's seeking return to Westminster, while Sir Keir Starmer has said he'd offer him a big job if he wins. The US has signed a deal with Iran to extend the ceasefire by 60 days and reopen the Strait of Hormuz. Speaking at the G7 summit in France, President Donald Trump said a memorandum of understanding would be agreed within 48 hours. An official later confirmed he had signed it on Wednesday evening. President Trump says the country needs to rebuild.
2: They've had much more than $1 trillion worth of damage done. They'll be 15 to 20 years to rebuild what they have right now. So they have to behave themselves. If they're not behaving, they get hit again.
1: The new Defence Secretary, Dan Jarvis, heads to Brussels today for talks with NATO ministers. But he does so without a defence investment plan. It comes despite warnings about the rising threat from Russia. And Jeremy Clarkson's partner has thanked fans for their support after he revealed he's been diagnosed with prostate cancer. Lisa Hogan shared an Instagram photo of Clarkson at home as messages of support continue to come in. That's the latest from Radio News Hub. I'm Dave Cronin.
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Can

0: The Rebellious Jukebox on 107 FM. It's out of control. It's taken over the studio. It's barricaded itself in and it's playing where it wants.
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1: England have exploded into their World Cup campaign, beating Croatia 4-2 in a thriller in Dallas. This, the reaction from their fourth and final goal from fans celebrating in Manchester. Two goals came from Harry Kane, a third courtesy of Jude Bellingham, and the final one from Marcus Rashford. The back-to-back European Championship finalists are among the favourites for glory in North America and played out a helter-skelter Group L opener at the remarkable AT&T Stadium. Voters in Makerfield go to the polls today in what's being described as one of the most significant by-elections in recent political history. Labour's candidate is Andy Burnham, who's seeking return to Westminster, while Sir Keir Starmer has said he'd offer him a big job if he wins. The US has signed a deal with Iran to extend the ceasefire by 60 days and reopen the Strait of Hormuz. Speaking at the G7 summit in France, President Donald Trump said a memorandum of understanding would be agreed within 48 hours. An official later confirmed he had signed it on Wednesday evening. President Trump says the country needs to rebuild.
2: They've had much more than $1 trillion worth of damage done. They'll be 15 to 20 years to rebuild what they have right now. So they have to behave themselves. If they're not behaving, they get hit again.
1: The new Defence Secretary, Dan Jarvis, heads to Brussels today for talks with NATO ministers. But he does so without a defence investment plan. It comes despite warnings about the rising threat from Russia. And Jeremy Clarkson's partner has thanked fans for their support after he revealed he's been diagnosed with prostate cancer. Lisa Hogan shared an Instagram photo of Clarkson at home as messages of support continue to come in. That's the latest from Radio News Hub. I'm Dave Cronin.
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Hello, I'm Johnny Rotten. No, not the punk rock icon. I'm a welder from Orchard Park. And when I'm not changing the face of popular music, I get all my ideas from Hulls 107 FM.

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1: England kicked off their World Cup with a 4-2 win over Croatia in sweltering Dallas. Harry Kane struck twice in a frantic first half before Jude Bellingham and Marcus Rashford finished the job after the break. Supporters queued for hours in intense heat outside the stadium, with some paying thousands for seats. We've heard from these England fans outside the AT&T Stadium in Dallas.
2: Right. First half
3: awful, second half.
2: Jude Bellingham second
3: but
2: half.
3: But to be fair, I slagged Kane off in first half, I slagged Bellingham off in half-time, and they both scored.
2: So what do I know?
1: The US has signed a deal with Iran to extend the ceasefire by 60 days and reopen the Strait of Hormuz. President Donald Trump was confirmed to have signed it off yesterday evening. He says the country needs to rebuild.
4: They've had much more than $1 trillion worth of damage done. There'll be 15 to 20 years to rebuild what they have right now. So they have to behave themselves. If they're not behaving, they get hit again.
1: Doctors in Scotland are warning that staff shortages are causing extremely dangerous delays to diagnosis and cancer care. The Royal College of Radiologists' new report found that 6 in 10 radiology and cancer leaders say it's actively making patients' conditions worse. They say without urgent action to train, recruit and retain doctors, more patients will suffer. Resident doctors in England are due to vote on a new offer and pay and jobs today, saying they've finally got a deal worthy of consideration. But the British Medical Association say if their members reject the deal, they'll have to escalate their intensity. And an ultra-runner is set to attempt a record-breaking 155-mile island run to raise money for defibrillators in Scotland. 28-year-old Alistair Ian Elder is undertaking the challenge to raise money for the charity Lucky to Be Here in memory of his dad who died from a cardiac arrest. Here's his sister, Eileen.
5: The community have already supported him immensely through our fundraising campaign, and I think they all see the benefit and the need for defibrillator provisions within the Western Isles.
1: He's running the Hebridean Way from the island of Battersea to Stornoway on Lewis. That's the latest from Radio News Hub. I'm Frankie Hersine.
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10: Good morning to you. 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You're listening to the Freshly Squeezed Breakfast Show. Good morning. My name's not Millsy. I am John. John Gibbons here because he's on holiday. Here we go. Here's REM.

Kylie Minogue, Lights Up. It's 9 minutes past seven here on 107 FM. Hello there. Right, good morning. I mentioned earlier on, as I arrived, that this is not Millsy. Millsy is on holiday and he's away for a few days somewhere very sunny. So it's John Gibbons here, basically filling in some blanks until his lordship returns. He does a far better job than I do at this. But, you know, to be fair, you know, beggars can't be choosers. I was available, so I thought, why not? Yeah, I'm going to be here for the next couple of hours until 9 o'clock, basically winging it, playing a few tunes and just taking it easy, really. We've taken Pete Meals' rule book and his usual script, shredded them and thrown them in the bin, and basically I'm going to wing it and see what happens. Yeah, like I mentioned, that's basically it, really.

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Classic House Martins on 107 FM. It's the Freshly Squeezed Breakfast. Good morning, it's John Gibbons here. In for Pete, as usual, we've been this week basically winging it for a couple of hours in every morning just to see what happens, really. So far, so good, I think. They've not yet taken me off air, which usually suggests that, well, I've been probably, to quote what Pete Mills would probably say, good enough. Right, so here I am then until 9 o'clock this morning. This is John Gibbons in for Pete. What we're doing is taking Pete's usual schedule and throwing it out the window and doing it my way. And basically, the way we're doing it, as well as making things up, is that we like to play a little bit of a game. From about 7:30 today, I think what we're going to do is doing what we did yesterday and possibly the day before as well. Yes, we did. We're going to play our daily morning game, our daily morning quiz, our Beat the Intro quiz. We're going to be listening to the intro of a well-known tune released at some point between the 70s and the present day. All we've got to try and do to see if we can stretch our brains a little bit this morning is to see if we can work out what our mystery tune is. Now, as always, I have to play along with you. This has been the same since the dawn of time, since whenever I've been doing this Beat the Intro thing, whenever I've been on the station. And basically, the production staff pick the tunes for me, I play along with you, and between us, we need to see if we can try and guess what our mystery tune is. Now, it is what you'd call the Beat the Intro quiz. Simple as that, really. We're going to be starting that at some point after 7:30, probably not exactly, maybe a few minutes later, depending on, well, I don't know what direction the wind is blowing. But also, yeah, if you fancy joining in, you can do so by dropping us a message online, and we'll be finding out after 8:30 what the answer is. It's simple as that, really. So, do you fancy having a go? If you fancy joining in, you can do. You can feel absolutely free. Go on, and I won't charge you a penny. It's all good. All you need to do is, like I say, just drop us a message online, but we'll be telling you details on how later on. Right, before we get started, though, I've been told, incidentally, that I'm obliged to have been telling jokes at this time of the morning. Apparently, that's what cheesy breakfast shows do. So I've been told I have to read a joke to you. So I have been digging around and managed to speak to my 11-year-old. So thank you very much, Laurie, for this wonderful joke. He gave me this joke and said, you probably get away with this one on the radio in the morning. It's not too bad. The joke is, it starts with the question, where do naughty rainbows go? Where do all the bad rainbows go? I looked him in the eye and basically tried to work it out. I couldn't genuinely work it out. I'm an engineer. I'm a scientist kind of thing by trade. So I couldn't work it out at all. He said, no, you have to think a little more more open than that. He said, well, so where do the bad rainbows go? I said to him. Well, he said, bad rainbows, they go to prison. If they're lucky enough, they get a light sentence, but it does give them time to refract.

0: 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We're doing what we want and we don't care.
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0: Young would ever decide to put his hat down on a windy day. Although that said, it would be a cheap way of moving house, wouldn't it? This is the Freshly Squeezed Breakfast. Good morning, it's John Gibbons here. Until 9 o'clock, time now is about 7:42, about 20 to 8 thereabouts. Yeah, hope you're doing all right this morning. Thanks very much to everybody who's been tuning in and dropping us a message as well. We're a couple of people dropping some messages and apparently to say hello to me. Unfortunately, I can't read your messages. I've been forbidden from reading any messages coming into the station today, mainly because we're about to start our Beat the Intro quiz today. Now, the way we usually do this kind of quiz thing is that normally when I'm doing The Jam, another show on this station, what we do, we play a Beat the Intro quiz kind of game where we listen to the intro of a well-known tune released at some point between the 70s and the present day, and I've got to play along with you. And so that you guys don't give the game away and tell me what the song is, I'm not allowed to read the messages until after the show. But anyway, I've been told that a few of you have said hello, so that's nice to hear. Thank you very much. Whoever you are, I'm waving. Right, so here we go. So we are playing our Beat the Intro quiz. We're going to be listening to this intro of a well-known tune. Do you fancy having a go? Do you think you're good at this kind of thing? Are you a musical person, or do you just fancy joining in for the sake of it? Well, either way, it's all good for me. It's all good for you, hopefully. Let's listen to our little clip that we're trying to identify today. It starts like this.
1: I want to talk to you. The last time we talked, Mr. Smith, you reduced me to tears. I promise you it won't happen again.
0: There we go. Interesting one. There's not much of a tune in there, really. I think it's more of a conversation than a tune, isn't it? But I'm told legitimately that is the intro to a well-known tune that people are going to know. I couldn't tell you when it was released, but at some point between the 70s and the present day, that's all I know. If you want to get your ears around it one more time, here we go.
1: I want to talk to you.
2: The last time we talked, Mr. Smith, you reduced me to tears. I promise you it won't happen again.
0: So there we go. That is our clip. Thank you very much to our production team for having sorted out the game this morning for us. I have no idea what our mystery tune is today. It might take a little while to come into to pop into my mind. But if you think you can work it out before I can, maybe you already know what it is and you're just chomping at the bit to try and tell me what it is. Well, all you need to do, if you want to join in, is drop us a message in any of these three ways. You can drop us a message on Twitter. 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Or you can email studio@107fm.co.uk. Tell us what you think the name of the tune is. That's all we're after. Get the name right and win the game. What are you going to win? Absolutely nothing. Absolute zilch. It's just for the fun of it, just for the giggles. If you fancy having a go, though, go on. Feel free. Twitter, Facebook, email. And if you want to have another reminder as to what our clip is, we'll be doing it again in about 15 minutes' time at some point before the news. Right, talking about moving on to the news. Before it arrives, let's play another tune or two, shall we? This is Alex Warren, Fever Dream, on the Freshly Squeezed Breakfast. Good morning. It's John here until 9.

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0: the Freshly Squeezed Breakfast on 107 FM. Good morning. It is 7.53, which means we've literally got to cram in our second go at our Beat the Intro quiz before the news arrives. Honestly, we're running late. We're running late. How have we managed that? Well, I talk nonsense. That's why. Yeah, what have we been doing since we've arrived? Well, we've been just taking it easy, playing some tunes and all that kind of nonsense and drifting our way through. But however, we've been spicing things up with a little game we like to call the Beat the Intro quiz. We've been trying to identify a well-known tune which is released at some point between the 70s and the present day. Thanks very much, as always, to our production staff for having sorted out today's game. And if you fancy having a go, if you've just joined in, or maybe you want a little refresher from a listening earlier on, all you need to do is open your ears, because this is our tune we're trying to identify today, just from the intro. Bit of a wordy one, this one. What tune is this?
1: I want to talk to you.
2: The last time we talked, Mr. Smith, you reduced me to tears. I promise you it won't happen again.
0: So what is it then? What is it? Sounds a little bit, I don't know, conversational more than anything, more than a tune. But I don't know, maybe apparently it is a well-known tune. Maybe I just don't know it. But if you think you know what it is, you can drop us a message if you want. Tell us what you think it is. 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Our production team are there picking up your messages this morning. Hopefully by 8:30, we'll be finding out whether you've got your guesses right or not. Right, let's play one more tune before the news. Oasis on the way, and news is next. I'll see you in a bit. This is the Freshly Squeezed.

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1: England have started their World Cup campaign strongly with a 4-2 win over Croatia. After a frantic first half saw Thomas Tuchel's side pegged back twice, England started the second in blistering style with Jude Bellingham and Marcus Rashford getting on the score sheet. Now these fans are feeling confident.
2: I think it's a solid performance today. I think that was one of the best performances England's put in for as long as I can think of, maybe five, ten years at least.
3: It was amazing. It was incredible. 4-2. It's a good way to go home.
4: All the way. All the way.
1: Tuchel says he was delighted with the second half after shaking off some nerves in the first. They'll now fly back to their Kansas City base to begin preparations for Tuesday's encounter with Ghana. Staff shortages in Scotland are causing extremely dangerous delays to diagnosis and cancer care. That's the warning from the Royal College of Radiologists. Their new report found that 60% of doctors say it's causing more suffering to patients. They say alarm bells should be ringing for governments across the UK. The rate of unemployment has fallen to 4.9% in the 3 months to April, down from 5% in the 3 months to March. Earnings growth also remained unchanged at 3.4%. The US has signed a deal with Iran to extend the ceasefire by 60 days and reopen the Strait of Hormuz. Speaking at the G7 summit in France, President Donald Trump said a memorandum of understanding would be agreed within 48 hours. Resident doctors in England are set to vote on whether to accept a new government deal on pay and jobs. It's after the British Medical Association called off strike action at the last minute to put the offer to its members. If rejected, the BMA warned they will have to escalate their intensity. And a runner is taking on 155 miles in just over 2 days. Alistair Ian Elder is going from the island of Battersea to Stornoway-on-Lewis in memory of his dad who died from a cardiac arrest. Here's his sister, Eileen.
5: In rural areas, defibrillators are possibly not readily available as they are in other city-like areas. And it's the kind of understanding and making people aware of them and comfortable being able to use them.
1: He hopes to raise money for charity Lucky to Be Here. From Radio News Hub, I'm Frankie Hairsign.
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9: At 3 minutes past eight, this is the freshly squeezed breakfast. Good morning, it's John in for Pete this week. It's Simply Red.

It's a fresh squeeze breakfast. Good morning. It's 10 minutes past eight here this morning. Hope you're doing well. Thank you very much for joining us this morning. If you've just switched on, maybe you're on your alarm clock. Maybe you just got up and turned your radio on manually using your fingers. It's all good. Thank you very much for making us your station of choice this morning. Likewise, also, if you've switched on and you're listening to us through your Amazon Echo, I'm not allowed to say it begins with A-L. I'm not allowed to say it because apparently I trigger off all these machines. But the Amazon Echo, if you're listening to us on there, on the 107 FM app, stream, whatever you want to call it, it's all great. Thank you very much. Right, okay. Right, so this is the Freshly Squeezed Breakfast. John in for Pete here until, well, probably Friday. It all depends how long Pete's hangover lasts after his holiday. He's been sending me some photographs, as he does every time. Every morning I wake up, I've got some pictures of him on holiday. Again, glorious weather, absolutely lovely, and I'm mighty jealous. So here we go on the Freshly Squeezed Breakfast. We have been playing our

0: last time we talked, Mr. Smith, you reduced me to tears. I promise you it won't happen again.
1: There we go. So it's a bit wordy, but I have no idea what it is. Genuinely, not a clue. I think once upon a time I might have known this kind of thing, but unfortunately my brain is not what it once was. But do you know what it is? Have you worked out what it is? Perhaps you just want to get your head around it or your ears around it one more time. Go on then, I'll give you an extra go.
2: I want to talk to you.
0: The last time we talked, Mr. Smith, you reduced me to tears. I promise you it won't happen again.
1: There we go. So first of all, to those of you who are cheating out there, getting your phone out and getting your phone to listen, you're cheating nobody apart from yourselves. Come on, let's play the game properly, shall we? What is our mystery tune today? If you think you know what it is and you want to join in and have a go with our quiz today, all you need to do to win the game is, just tell us the name. Simple as that. Get us the name correct and you win. And you win absolutely nothing. You can do so if you can. you can have a go at getting in touch with us by dropping us a message on Facebook. You can literally just look up Hulls 107 FM on there. 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Our production team are there to pick up your messages after 8:30. You'll be finding out whether you've got it right or not. So yeah, a little while to go, and if you want another reminder, we'll be doing it again in about 15 minutes or so. Alright, here's Simple Minds then on the Freshie Squeeze Breakfast. It's John Gibbons in for Pete. This is Let Day Begin.

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0: They've been kicking around for a while, haven't they? Since the 80s, been still going. Duran Duran and Noel Rogers, Free to Love, and before that, Fleetwood Mac everywhere here on the Freshly Squeezed Breakfast. It's 107 FM. Good morning. It is 25 minutes past 8. Hope you're doing well this morning. As always, I think I pretty much said that 100 times, but that's because, well, genuinely, I'm bothered. I thought I'd ask. So here we go then. Right, what have we been doing for the last hour and a half or so? Well, we've been basically making it up as we go along, but we've been scattering every so often a little go at our Beat the Intro quiz. We've been playing it since 7:30, and we're going to start wrapping up at 8:30, which means it is time for our penultimate reminder of our tune today. We've been trying to identify a well-known tune released at some point between the 70s and the present day. It is what you call the Beat the Intro quiz, and all we're trying to do is identify this tune just from hearing this little clip here.
1: I want to talk to you.
2: The last time we talked, Mr. Smith, you reduced me to tears. I promise you it won't happen again.
0: So what is it? What is the tune? It is all I can say is that I haven't the foggiest what it is. I don't know what it is, but I'm well assured that a lot of you out there have got it right. Thanks very much if you had a go already and dropped us a message. I've been reliably informed from the production guys who are collecting your messages that you had a decent amount of correct answers again, once again, just like yesterday. I think you did pretty well. Today, it sounds like you're on the same kind of tangent. Are you going to get them all right though? Let's see how close to 100% we can get. I mean, it's statistically probably impossible, but if you think you can. You can contribute to that by telling us what this tune is. Go on, have a go. Tell us what you think the tune is.
1: I want to talk to you.
2: The last time we talked, Mr. Smith, you reduced me to tears. I promise you it won't happen again.
0: So what is the tune then? If you think you know what it is, drop us a message. It's as simple as that. That's all you need to do. If you want to have a go and join in, send us a message on Twitter at Holes107FM. You can email studio@107fm.co.uk, or you can just find our Facebook page, bang a message on there. It's easy as that, really. Our production guys, like I said, have been collecting your messages after 8:30. Then we'll be finding out whether you've got any right or not. Incidentally, before I play the next tune, though, I've got a question for you. And it's on a serious note. I've been trying to go shopping. I'm a bit of an awkward size. I don't mind sharing personal details with you. It's okay. I'm a bit of a funny size. I've been trying to buy some camo pants. I can't find any. Can anyone help?

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0: Right, to anybody who's got a little less grey on their head than I have, yes, if that tune sounds really old, it's because it is. It's from the 80s. All right, it's New Shoes, I Can't Wait, and before that, named after the Scottish weather, genuinely, apparently. Wet, wet, wet, sweet little mystery. This is the, this is the jam, but this is not my normal slot. No, this is not my normal slot at all. It's the Freshly Squeezed Breakfast here on 107 FM. Just a quick check at the time then. Yeah, it is 20 to 9. It is also, probably also time for us to wrap up our Beat the Intro quiz. We've been playing it for the last hour or so. Thanks very much to everybody who's dropped a message to tell us what they thought our mystery tune was today. I can obviously put my hands up and just say, yeah, I have no idea. I can't work it out. It sounds familiar, but no idea. However, I'm told that you guys have done really well at it today. So let's see if we can find out what our mystery tune is today. If you just switched on and maybe you've not had a chance to have a go at our quiz yet today, you can have one more go amongst yourselves just to see if you can work out what it is before we find out what the big reveal is. This is our tune today.
1: I want to talk to you.
2: The last time we talked, Mr. Smith, you reduced me to tears. I promise you it won't happen again.
0: So it's a bit quiet and a bit talky, but what is our tune today? Well, all I can say is that the way this works is that, as always, if you're a regular listener, you'll know this drill, is that I have a button that appears on the bottom left of my screen when the production team decide that it is time to start wrapping up the quiz. That time is about now. So we're going to find out what our mystery tune is. I'm going to click the button. It tells me the name of the tune on the screen. And, it gets played. Simple as that. So here we go. Let's find out what today's tune is. I've got to say well done and congratulations to everybody who said that the tune was... from 2006. Grace Kelly by Mika.

0: So there's our big reveal then. For our Beat the Intro quiz today, what was our mystery tune we were trying to work out and identify? It was Mika from 2006. Grace Kelly, of course it was. Do you know what? As soon as he started singing, I knew it straight away. I feel foolish for not having recognised it. Well done to everybody who got in touch and got it correct. I am looking at the figures at the moment, and thanks very much to our production team for doing all the count. 65% of all of our entries got it right today. Well done if you're one of them. Congratulations. If you didn't get it right, it's all good. It's all for a bit of fun, really. I mean, it is only Thursday. We can always come back tomorrow and do it again if you fancy doing it then. Great stuff.
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Sam Fender and Olivia Dean on the Freshly Squeezed Breakfast. Hello, right, looking at the time. It is 8:54, which means it's time to disappear very shortly. We've got the news coming up at 9 o'clock. Well, we've got an entire news hour from 9 o'clock until 10, and a whole hour of news and music. That's exactly what it says on the tin, really. So, yeah, it's about time, obviously, for me to wrap up. And thank you once again for everybody who's been patient with me over the last 4 days or so. Normally, I only do 4 days a week on this radio thing, but apparently I have to come in tomorrow. It's Friday, and yet I'm still expected to do the early morning breakfast show. So apologies if I feel a little bit tired tomorrow, but yeah, it's been a long week. I'm not used to doing 5 days on the trot. Anyway, thanks very much for being part of the show today. Thank you very much to everybody who got in touch and had a go at our quiz, and well done if you got it right. If you fancy another go, our final edition of the Beat the Intro quiz will be here tomorrow on our Friday's edition of the Freshly Squeezed Breakfast. But I'm going to shoot off now and play a tune, maybe a tune or two if I can squeeze one more in before the news. But yeah, thanks very much for being here. I'll see you tomorrow from 7 o'clock on the Freshly Squeezed Breakfast on 107 FM. See you later. 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
1: England are off to a flying start at the World Cup with a 4-2 win over Croatia. Goals came from Harry Kane, Jude Bellingham and Marcus Rashford as fans braved the sweltering heat in Dallas. They've been reacting to the game.
2: They look deadly. It looks like we can put any team out of the game, really.
3: Fantastic. The atmosphere was fantastic and it was a fantastic game. 4-2 win, you can't ask for better.
2: I think we should beat everyone. We've got a pretty good run if we win the group. So I think we should beat everyone up to at least the semi-finals.
1: After a frantic first half, Thomas Tuchel says he loved their second half performance. Doctors in Scotland are warning that staff shortages are causing extremely dangerous delays to diagnosis and cancer care. The Royal College of Radiologists' new report found that 6 in 10 radiology and cancer leaders say it's actively making patients' conditions worse. They say without urgent action to train, recruit and retain doctors, more patients will suffer. Job vacancies have tumbled to their lowest level in 5 years, with Britain's rate of unemployment falling to 4.9% in the 3 months to April. The Office for National Statistics say there were just over 700,000 job vacancies. Their data also shows that wage growth remained unchanged at 3.4%. The Bank of England are expected to hold borrowing costs at 3.75%. Economists say better than expected inflation data and the promise of a US-Iran peace deal will take an interest rate hike off the table. Inflation stayed at 2.8% in May and oil is expected to flow freely again with the reopening of the Strait of Hormuz. An ultra runner hopes to break a record by going 155 miles in 2 days. It's to raise money for defibrillators in memory of his father, who died of a cardiac arrest. Alistair Ian Elder is going from the island of Battersea to Stornoway on Lewis. Eileen is his sister.
4: In 2024, we lost my dad to a cardiac arrest. He was only 61. We'd never know if a defibrillator would have helped, but we do live in a black spot that doesn't have defibrillator coverage, and there is many other places that are black spots.
1: And Jeremy Clarkson's partner has thanked fans for their support after he revealed he's been diagnosed with prostate cancer. From Radio News Hub, I'm Frankie Hersein.
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0: Hello, my name's Anton. Anton Deck. And when I'm not presenting jungle-based celebrity programmes, I like to relax and unwind with Hull's 107 FM. 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
1: No matter what. 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

0: FTSE 100 closed up 14 points. The government's proposed tariffs on imported steel could cost thousands of jobs. That's according to an influential committee of MPs. From July, the government will double import taxes on steel coming into the UK as part of a wider move to ensure 50% of the steel used in the UK is made in the UK. Conservative MP Andrew Griffith says it's the wrong decision.
1: These measures will kill off steelmakers in the UK. I'm sure that is not the minister's intention, but we're just 2 weeks to go. It is time with respect to stop listening and to start acting.
0: But Business Minister Chris McDonald insists change has to happen.
2: If we do not act, then we will not have steelmaking in the UK. The US, Canada, the EU are all acting. We must too.
0: And the gap between the cost of a flat versus the price of a house is at its widest for 30 years.

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1: Supermodel Naomi Campbell's told a court she did not know charity money may have been used to pay for her to stay at a five-star hotel in Cannes, as well as spa treatments, room service and cigarettes. The 56-year-old is trying to overturn a five-year ban after she was disqualified from being a charity trustee by the Charity Commission. Rock star Jon Bon Jovi is preparing to return to touring after 4 years away due to a vocal injury. The American musician says he's fully recovered and can't wait to get back on the road with his band Bon Jovi. The tour kicks off next month. Reality TV star Olivia Attwood says it's very important for women and girls to check for breast cancer. The former Love Island star found a lump on her breast in 2020, which was benign. She insists you can't die out of embarrassment. And Strictly Come Dancing stars Diane Buswell and Vita Coppola are to go back on tour together with a new show next year. The dancing professionals and long-term friends will tour theatres across England, Wales and Scotland with their new show, Back in Business.

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This is suitable for ages 5 to 10 years. They meet on Mondays from 5.30 to 6.30 p.m. and that is the St John's Ambulance, Priory House, Citadel Way in Hull. 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

0: And for Hull History this week, with Paul Schofield, Hull tour guide, we've come inside, still near Hull's old town, into Hepworth's Arcade. Lots of independent shops here. We're outside, probably one of the most famous, Paul. Tell us about this.
1: Oh, yes. So the arcade itself is just a beautiful Victorian building. Dates back to the 1890s. Named after Hepworth, the tailor from Leeds. So he established a shop at the end of the arcade over here. And designed by, I think, brilliant Hull architects. Gelder and Kitchen were the architects who worked, did so much in the late 18, early 1900s around the city. And a little known fact, it's the only L-shaped Victorian arcade in England is Hepworth. So it's an unusual layout because it's longer than it looks after, you know, with your first impressions when you walk in. And it's just beautiful. That sort of glass roof at the top there and the decoration. Just if people ask me what's my favourite building in Hull, this always crops up. It's in my top 10 definitely. So, and it's, as you say, one of the policies is at the moment is to have independent shops and traders in here. And the most famous and the oldest shop in the arcade is Dinsdale's, the joke shop, which I'm sure most people in the area at some point have visited here.
0: And it's been going for years, hasn't it? And it's wonderful to see, like you say, a shop like this still going.
1: Oh, it is, yeah. I think the shop, Dinsdale's, the name's been in the arcade since the 30s, so it is the oldest surviving sort of business in the arcade. And the current proprietor, Graham, and his sister, they're still part of the same family. They're from the same dynasty. And there aren't many joke shops left. Where else can you find a joke shop now? And what a fantastic window. That it takes me back to my childhood, I must say, when I was growing up. When I was a bad lad, I was to buy my stink bombs from here. This floor is absolutely perfect. The arcade used to reek of stink bombs. It did.
0: Favourite place for parents to come for parties, children's parties, costumes and so on. I know I've, in the past, come here and, you know, when you need a knight of the realm, a knight crusader, suddenly, at the last minute... here's the place where you can, or 80 shell suit. Here's the place where you can get one. Do they still have stink bombs? Do they still exist?
1: I think maybe under the counter. Can I show you my favourite?
0: Yes.
1: It's the best ever. You could do this yourself, but you can get, what a bargain, you get two for £1.50 spoof parking ticket. And I've tried this a few times. And you can actually gauge when a person's seen the parking ticket on their car, when the steam starts to come out of their ears. If you have a camera ready, it's just the best. And one of my friends, I've been parking here for years, why haven't you given me a parking ticket? So where else can you get such great fun for £1.50?
0: Well, I wouldn't like to go on the wrong side of you. With your stink bombs and your fake parking tickets. That's brilliant, isn't it?
1: Yes,
0: I might get some. But look at these. I mean, some of these, fart powder. I'm sure they've got whoopee cushions somewhere. I'm guessing. Disappearing ink. It's a fantastic place, isn't it? You could spend hours actually itching powder.
1: Yeah, itching powder. Oh, I remember those. Yes. Yeah, X-ray glasses.
0: Yeah, that's right. What a great shop. Great to see it going. And all the shops in the arcade. Yeah. I mean, again, as you say, everyone is an independent retailer.
1: It is. That's the great thing. It's a variety, and it's very Hull. What I like about it is Hull. It's not a posh arcade. You know, you go to some arcades and you think you're trespassing on private property. Yeah. And this is very down to earth, and it's a real selection. You've got vintage clothes, you've got a bookshop, you've got a cafe, you've still got Fanthorpes selling high quality hi-fi equipment. And this is people who might know me, where I buy my infamous hat. So I get my hat from Beasley's just over here. and it's a serious point. I think it's really important to try and support independent businesses. It's tough at the moment for a lot of independents. And it's just really nice to spend your money down the arcade, I think.
0: I agree. Great to see them thriving as well down here and surviving. It is tough for them, so good to see. Paul, thank you so much for that. Paul Schofield, Hull tour guide in Hepworth's Arcade.

0: England opened their World Cup with a commanding 4-2 win over Croatia in the Dallas Heat. Harry Kane scored twice in a frantic first half before Jude Bellingham and Marcus Rashford sealed the victory after the break. Fans queued for hours in scorching temperatures outside the AT&T Stadium, but were rewarded with a thrilling display. Meanwhile, Scotland are counting down to their next World Cup clash. They face Morocco tomorrow. Midfielder Ryan Christie says it'll be a difficult clash.
1: I think everybody said going into it, we're desperate to get out of the group. I think it's a tough group when you look across all the groups and all the games that have been played so far. I think the standard, especially in the other game, was very high, so it's going to be a very tough game.
0: Cricket and England have attempted to move on from the Ben Stokes controversy with a solid opening day of the second test against New Zealand at the Oval. And in tennis, Britain's Dan Evans will have to go through qualifying to make an 11th and final appearance in the main draw of the men's singles at Wimbledon.

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1: First this morning. Thomas Tuchel says he was delighted by England's courageous second-half display after his half-time pep talk inspired a thrilling win against Croatia. England have started their World Cup campaign strongly with a 4-2 win in Dallas last night. After a frantic first half saw Tuchel's side pegged back twice, England started the second in blistering style with Jude Bellingham and Marcus Rashford getting on the score sheet. And now these fans are feeling confident.
2: They pass the ball around well, they look sharp. Rashford getting that goal at the end, he's definitely had a good run at Barcelona, so love it.
3: It was amazing, it was incredible, 4-2. It's a good way to go home.
1: In other news, staff shortages in Scotland are causing extremely dangerous delays to diagnosis and cancer care. That's the warning from the Royal College of Radiologists. Their new report found that 60% of doctors say it's causing more suffering to patients. They say alarm bells should be ringing for governments across the UK. The rate of unemployment has fallen to 4.9% in the 3 months in April, down from 5% in the 3 months to March. Earnings growth also remained unchanged at 3.4%. Resident doctors in England are set to vote on whether to accept a new government deal on pay and jobs. It's after the British Medical Association called off strike action at the last minute to put the offer to its members. And an ultra runner is set to attempt a record-breaking 155-mile island run to raise money for defibrillators in Scotland. 28-year-old Alistair Ian Elder is undertaking the challenge to raise money for the charity Lucky to Be Here in memory of his dad who died from cardiac arrest. Here's his sister, Eileen.
4: The community have already supported him immensely through our fundraising campaign, and I think they all see the benefit and the need for defibrillator provisions within the Western Isles.
1: Well, he's running the Hebridean Way as part of his challenge. That's the latest from Radio News Hub. I'm Lisa Darvall.
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0: In this rush of modern life, we must always take time for reflection. 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
1: This is a mental health awareness and well-being podcast. The topic of this podcast is body dysmorphic disorder, or BDD. It's not uncommon to be interested in our appearance, or to sometimes have negative feelings about how we look. But interest that is obsessive and controlling, and which causes emotional distress and negatively impacts your ability to carry on with day-to-day life, means that you could be displaying symptoms of body dysmorphic disorder. BDD can vary in severity from person to person. For some people, concerns about their appearance can make it difficult for them to go out in public or even to see other people. BDD can also cause other problems such as self-harm and suicidal thoughts, eating disorders and misuse of drugs and alcohol, plus acute anxiety resulting in social withdrawal and isolation, abuse and bullying, low self-esteem, affectionism, competing with others, anxiety and depression are among some of the wide-ranging causes of BDD. For help, you can connect with the Body Dysmorphic Disorder Foundation. They can be found online at www.bdd.org, or you can call the mental health charity Mind, based on Beverly Road, on Hull 240 200. 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
2: Before that, we're going to have a good chat with Beth Morell, who is the Heritage Engagement Producer for Middle Child Theatre, a wonderful organisation. And they've just copped for some cash from the National Lottery Heritage Fund to fund a couple of projects. Somebody will have filled in a lot of forms to get that cash. Beth is nodding. Morning to you, Beth. How are you?
3: I'm very well, thank you. How are you?
2: I'm good. Thank you very much for coming on the show. Tell us about the two projects this funding's going to bring to fruition.
3: Yes, it's all thanks to National Lottery players, and luckily it wasn't me who filled out that very extensive paperwork. So it's two projects, and it's all about the kind of the forgotten history of theatres in Hull.
2: Right.
3: So part of it is going to be a brand new middle child show next year, and this is all about the Theatre Royal, which was on Humber Street. It was built and opened in 1810, and then unfortunately it burnt down. It was rebuilt, and then it burnt down again.
2: Which is a little careless.
3: Just slightly. And apparently it was very, very common in Victorian theatres because of the paraffin that they had to use to like light lamps and make sure you could see people on stage. But it did mean that we lost the Theatre Royal, and it burnt down the second time, and somebody wrote to the Theatre Royal and said, you're advised that it might be better used as fruit warehouses, which is what we now know it as. So that was the Theatre Royal on Humber Street, and this new show is going to tell the story of that and kind of give a little nod to this massive theatre that existed that we've forgotten about.
2: So was the fruit market not there before the Theatre Royal burnt down?
3: Not as far as I know, not
2: right,
3: at this stage.
2: Wow.
3: So yeah, this is and we're talking like almost 2,000 seat theatre. So this is bigger than Hull New Theatre is currently, and it's really hard to imagine it on Humber Street now that when you look at it. But yeah, so this huge theatre, people used to come from out of town to have a night out, three shows a night. So there was usually like two comedies and then a farce, which is like, oh, think like slapstick comedy, like very physical humour. So it used to be like a pretty good night out, and then it burnt down and was never to be rebuilt again.
2: Right, okay. And blokes dropping their trousers in farces. I'm thinking of Brian Ricks. Hull Man, I think I'm right in saying. Legend. So that's happened. When will that come to fruition?
3: So that will be spring 2027, and the show will be Let It Burn. So it'll be a new farce. So think, yeah, funny, good night out. And it will be at Middle Child's new theatre space, which is opening on Humber Street this year.
2: Yeah, I was going to, because that's brought it full circle. Tell us about the new theatre space. It's just next to, what's the pub now?
3: Tap House,
2: yeah. So it's not open yet, or it is open?
3: It's not open
2: yet.
3: We will be opening this spring with a new show, and it's a new theatre space for basically to do some of the middle child work that we all know and love. So new writing, things like the Fresh Ink New Writing Festival will all happen there. And it's got stage space. It seats up to 70 people.
2: Right.
3: And so it's something brand new. You know, it's a theatre space of a new size for Hull. And as a company, we're very, very excited to get some new work in there.
2: How have you managed to pull that off? Because I love Humber Street. I've not been down for a while. I feel bad about that, but it's a great place down there.
3: And lots and lots of hard work of many people who existed before I started in this job. But it's such an exciting place to be a part of. You know, Humber Street and Wykeland that own that area have always been big supporters of arts and culture in the city.
2: Well done, Dominic Gibbons and everybody at Wykeland.
3: So it's really nice to be able to have, you know, something that feels like that permanent space that we can have that's shouting about new writing and new theatre in Hull.
2: I think it's brilliant. Congratulations to everybody on that. We look forward to seeing it when it comes to fruition. Tell us about the other project, because you're working with people on the Ings Road estate as part of this National Lottery Heritage Fund.
3: Funding. Yes, so that's where my work comes in. So this is a new 18-month programme, which is specifically on the Ings Road estate. And I know the first question will probably be like, why Middle Child? Why a theatre company running this project? And it's because there are 9 streets on the Ings Road estate that are all named after some of the most famous theatres in London's West End.
2: Right.
3: So places like Haymarket, Adelphi, Astoria, all of these streets exist on Ings Road. And no one really knows why. And
2: there's do you know why? Don't give it away if you do.
3: I do not know why yet. I know the reason behind one of the streets and one of the streets only, but not the rest. And we, even the whole History Centre don't know yet. So we're all on a little bit of like this fact-finding mission to find out what and why. And
2: so how will that come to fruition then, Beth? What we see in here? Are we going to see a play?
3: So not a play, but it will look more like a series of creative workshops, lots of cups of tea and biscuits, kind of a chance to chat to people and basically saying, like, come and tell us your stories. Like, we want to put a spotlight on East Hull and on this estate's story and the heritage of it, because it's sometimes, I think we all know someone who grew up in East Hull, sometimes it can feel we're a little bit overlooked, and this is a chance to say, come and tell us about your experience living here, what's your connection to the area. We think it'll end up in a couple of things, so we're working with lovely Paul Schofield, we're going to make a walk-in tour.
2: The whole tour guide.
3: Yeah, so
2: he knows his stuff, doesn't he?
3: Yeah, exactly, so I feel like he might have some answers for us. So he's going to create a new tour for that area to look at those streets and to look at like the important places to people in that area. And then we're also hoping there'll be something like a mural at the end to like commemorate all of the stories of Ings Road Estate. But it's basically just a chance for us to, you know, open the doors and say, come and chat to us, tell us some stories, get to know your neighbours.
2: How and when will people get involved?
3: So we are having something that feels like an official kickoff in March, which will be at Ings Library, who are one of our fantastic partners on the project.
2: Well done, the libraries.
3: Absolutely fantastic. And we can't thank the team there enough for opening up the doors, welcoming arms, all of that stuff. So yeah, in March we'll be kicking off, but we suggest keep an eye on Middle Child socials. And if you're interested, I'm at Ings Library every Wednesday, 10 till 12, come and have a natter to me. Or you can join our Facebook group, which is just Ings Road and Middle Child, and we'll be sharing our updates on there.
2: Okay, I wish you well with it. Can you say you know about One Road?
3: Yes.
2: Can you tell us that? Are you trying to save that?
3: No, I can tell you.
2: I don't want to do the butler did it sort of moment, if you see what I mean.
3: Absolutely fine. And it was actually my first day on the job, and I just put my email out, and he said, you know, come and get in touch if you've got a story. And instantly someone got in touch with us. And this is to do with, so the first road on that estate was Savoy Road, obviously still the main road through the estate. And Savoy Road was named after Savoy Cinema on Holderness Road, which is obviously one of the last places that had civilian casualties from an aircraft bombing in World War II. So what we think happened is that this initial road was named after a Hull connection, and someone then went, oh, there's also a Savoy Theatre in London. And that's possibly where our links began. But what we need to do is find the developer of those streets, who I think might give us some answers.
2: Right. Okay. Excellent. If you know this stuff, get in touch with Beth at Middle Child Theatre. And I had a former actress on earlier from Coronation Street, Deborah McAndrew. And I'm going to go all Hilda Ogden here. There's going to be a mural as well, isn't it? Hilda, you're too young. Hilda used to call them murials rather than murals. There's going to be a mural, isn't there?
3: Yes.
2: As part of this project?
3: Yeah, so that will be up on, we don't know where exactly, but that will be on the estate. And that's a chance for us to leave like something that feels like a permanent reminder of the people who, you know, made that estate what it is today, the people who live there now, and the things that are important to them.
2: It sounds, I hope, and I'm sure people will get involved, because people have got pride in the local area, want to find out more about the local area and shout about it, don't they?
3: Exactly that. And it's a chance to go, you know, some people will say, oh, like, my story's just ordinary, I just did ordinary things. Actually, this is a chance for us to celebrate those ordinary things. Come and tell us what you did on a Saturday night in the 80s, how you used to play out, where your kids live now. Like, we want to know all of that stuff. There's magic in the everyday, and we want to shout about it.
2: So how do people get in touch, Beth?
3: So they can email me. My email is beth@middlechildtheatre.co.uk. Or as I say, come and see me at Ings Library on a Wednesday morning. I'm there every week. The kettle's always on, and I'm always up for a natter.
2: Right, okay. Excellent stuff. All the best with it, and I'm looking forward to seeing the new space down Humber Street, which is coming soon.
3: No firm date yet, but you will see about it on Middle Child socials, and we will have a new show opening there this spring, so keep an eye out when those tickets go live.
2: It looks good from the outside. I've only seen the sign outside. It looks,
3: And no spoilers from me, but it looks pretty good inside too.
2: I thought it might. Beth, thank you for your time this morning. I really appreciate it. Beth Morrell, the Heritage Engagement producer from Middle Child Theatre. Sounds like they've got good stuff going on. And if you're in the Ings Road area and want to get involved, do pop into the Ings Road Library and see Beth, or leave a message or whatever and get involved.

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2: 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Computer says no. Access denied.
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1: First this morning, Thomas Tuchel has praised full package Harry Kane as well as fellow goal scorers Jude Bellingham and Marcus Rashford after England's thrilling opening win at the World Cup. After a frantic first half, England have kicked off their campaign with a 4-2 win over Croatia. Well, these fans have been reacting to the game.
2: They look deadly. It looks like we can put any team out of the game, really.
3: Fantastic. The atmosphere was fantastic and it was a fantastic game. 4-2 win, you can't ask for better.
2: I think we should beat everyone. We've got a pretty good run if we win the group. So I think we should beat everyone up today, at least the semi-finals.
1: In other news, around 200 lives in England have been saved so far through a vaccine against cervical cancer. That's according to Cancer Research UK and Queen Mary University of London. They believe children vaccinated at age 12 to 13 have close to zero risk of dying from cervical cancer before the age of 30. Sophie Brooks is from Cancer Research.
4: Now, the HPV vaccine has been used for many years across the world and has been very closely monitored. And the evidence consistently shows that the HPV vaccine is safe and it is effective at protecting against HPV infections and plays a really important role in preventing cervical cancer.
1: Job vacancies have tumbled to their lowest level in 5 years, with Britain's rate of unemployment falling to 4.9% in the 3 months to April. The Office for National Statistics says there were just over 700,000 job vacancies. Resident doctors in England are set to vote on whether to accept a new government deal on paying jobs. It's after the British Medical Association called off strike action at the last minute to put the offer to its members. If rejected, the BMA warned they will have to escalate their intensity. And Jeremy Clarkson's partner has thanked fans for their support after he revealed he's been diagnosed with prostate cancer. Lisa Hogan shared an Instagram photo of Clarkson at home as messages of support continued to come in. That's the latest from Radio News Hub. I'm Lisa Darvall.
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Welcome to the second hour of Liveline with Wolfie. If you've already been listening, I'm delighted you're still here. If you've just tuned in, get ready to join the party. I've lots of exciting content to share with you. 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
2: 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Fresh basil leaves or dried herbs, mixed or really whatever you have. Salt and black pepper to taste, and 300 to 350 grams of fresh linguine. For the meatballs, place 200 grams of minced beef and 200 grams of minced pork in a bowl and mix together. Add salt, pepper and whatever herbs you may want, along with a finely chopped clove of garlic. Shape the mixture into balls about the size of a squash ball. Pour 15 millilitres of oil into a pan and add the meatballs, turning them so they colour on all sides. For the sauce, add the onions, garlic, chilli if you're using it, and cook until the onions are softened. Add the tomatoes and the herbs. Season with salt and pepper, then bring to the boil. Turn the heat down to keep the sauce at a simmer and cover. Add 75 grams of cooked or fresh pasta per person to the pan and allow to simmer in the mixture for 5 to 6 minutes. Serve directly from the pan. For more information on the work the Hull Food Partnership does, visit hullfoodpartnership.org.uk or check them out on social media.

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Just where does the time go? You've been listening to Liveline with Wolfie with me, Wolfie O'Hare. It's time to say goodbye, but let's sail into the news with this song.

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1: Thomas Tuchel has heaped praise on full package Harry Kane, as well as fellow goal scorers Jude Bellingham and Marcus Rashford, after England's commanding opening win at the World Cup. England earned a 4-2 victory against Croatia in Dallas last night. Kane scored two in the first half before Bellingham and Rashford found the net in the second. England boss Thomas Tuchel says England can go far if they make it out of the group stage.
2: Once you arrive with a team in a quarter final, then you can go all the way, and then the belief will be there. But there has to be a lot of work done. There has to be a lot of respect for our opponents, for the environment, and don't underestimate the level of luck that you need.
1: The Church of England has apologised for the pain, trauma and stigma caused to those affected by historical forced adoption. Archbishop of Canterbury, Dame Sarah Mullally, said the impact on families had been lifelong. In a direct video message to survivors, the lead bishop spoke of a deep shame that the practice had happened to people in the care of Christian communities. The HPV jab has saved about 200 people's lives in England. Protecting against cervical cancer, experts say the vaccine could wipe out this form of cancer across the country. Sophie Brooks is the spokesperson for Cancer Research UK.
3: Vaccination rates are falling, and this could be because of challenges getting completed consent forms from parents. And there also may be an element of vaccine hesitancy too.
1: The Met Police is calling for a fast-track court system for shoplifters. It says new figures reveal that just over 100 offenders were responsible for more than 5,000 crimes in the past 2 years. Each of them broke the law at least 31 times before they were jailed. And Brooklyn Beckham has made reference to his conflict with his parents, David and Victoria, in a new advert. The aspiring chef and amateur photographer appears in a campaign for food delivery service DoorDash, where he gives away his tickets to the World Cup amid his ongoing feud with his famous parents. That's the latest from Radio News Hub. I'm Lisa Darvall.
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1: The Church of England has apologised for the pain, trauma and stigma caused to those affected by historical forced adoption. Archbishop of Canterbury, Dame Sarah Mullally, issued a statement.
2: The Church is listening and lamenting, but also learning, and we're taking responsibility. We want to provide space for grief and for sorrow, but we want to ensure that we learn from what we hear to ensure that real change occurs.
1: But some campaigners have branded the statement an insult to survivors. The HPV jab has saved about 200 people's lives in England. Protecting against cervical cancer, experts say the vaccine could wipe out the form of cancer across the country. Sophie Brooks is the spokesperson for Cancer Research UK.
3: Vaccination rates are falling, and this could be because of challenges getting completed consent forms from parents. Perhaps local authorities may not be running the vaccine catch-up activity. And there also may be an element of vaccine hesitancy too.
1: A teacher is expected to be jailed for life today for the murder of a 13-month-old boy he adopted and subjected to horrific abuse. Jamie Varley and his partner John McGowan Vazakali were found guilty after jurors heard Preston Davey endured months of mistreatment before his death. Gary Lineker says Harry Kane is the greatest English striker we've ever had after equaling his World Cup record. Kane moved level with Lineker on 10 World Cup goals. By bagging a brace as England started their group stage campaign with an impressive 4-2 victory over Croatia in Dallas last night. This was fans' response from Manchester as Kane scored his second goal of the match. And the Met Police is calling for a fast-track court system for shoplifters. It says new figures reveal that just over 100 offenders were responsible for more than 5,000 crimes in the past 2 years. That's the latest from Radio News Hub. I'm Holly Hughes.
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0: Stocks posted modest gains on Wednesday after better-than-hoped inflation data, and as investors eye interest rate decisions in the US and the UK, the FTSE 100 closed up 14 points. The government's proposed tariffs on imported steel could cost thousands of jobs. That's according to an influential committee of MPs. From July, the government will double import taxes on steel coming into the UK as part of a wider move to ensure 50% of the steel used in the UK is made in the UK. Conservative MP Andrew Griffith says it's the wrong decision.
1: These measures will kill off steelmakers in the UK. I'm sure that is not the minister's intention, but with just 2 weeks to go, it is time with respect to stop listening and to start acting.
0: But Business Minister Chris McDonald insists change has to happen.
2: If we do not act, then we will not have steelmaking in the UK. The US, Canada, the EU are all acting. We must too.
0: And the gap between the cost of a flat versus the price of a house is at its widest for 30 years.

This is your East Hall What's On Guide. On Tuesday, Cook Stars, the children's cookery classes at Alf Marshall Community Centre, Goodhart Road, Brantome. 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All ingredients are included. Prepare a recipe together and do crafts while it cooks for just £5 per session. On Thursdays, Balfour Community Centre on Holness Road, 10:30 a.m. to 11:30 a.m. get your lino and talc and learn some Northern Soul dancing. And on Friday, Impact Community CIC, Impact in a Cup, runs every Friday, 10 to 12. Tea, coffee, cakes on a budget, and a place to chat. And that is at the Kingston Wesley Church on Holness Road. The Friday Folk meet every Friday at Age UK Hull offices on Preston Road at 11 to 1 p.m. If you're looking for companionship and a place to meet friends, old and new, groups offer social activities, fun and games, information and advice, and much, much more. And it costs just £3 per session. That was your What's On Guide. If you are a community group in the area with an event, please do let us know. 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

0: We're by the River Hole, quite close to the River Hole now, at the back of Hull College. And with Paul Schofield, Hull tour guide. Paul, just talk about where we are now then.
1: So where we are, as you mentioned, we've got the gardens on one side of us, and then we've got the River Hull to the other side. And

0: creating a space here for the Arctic Corsair as part of the big maritime project around the city. But originally, this was the entrance to Hull's very first dock, which opened in 1778 as the biggest dock in the country at the time.
1: And what sort of vessels would have come in then in those days?
0: Oh, all sorts. It was cargo vessels. The very first ship to enter, there were two ships entered, and the first one was a whaling ship called the Manchester. So my little theory is there's a couple of pubs around town called Manchester and that's maybe why the name was chosen, because it was the first ship to enter the dock. And of course, sailing ships were the ones that entered here. It covered 10 acres in size as well, did the dock.
1: Where we're standing now, we've got a car park behind us, a Hull College, and we're facing the boarding because the Hull Maritime Project are doing all the work behind the boarding there. But the... they've actually marked out where the lock was. I'm looking because you've got these sort of pavement across the road. People drive here won't realise this was where the lock was. It's quite wide, actually, quite big.
0: It is, yeah. You can actually see, yeah, the red bricks in the pavement here. And just behind us where we stood, you can see the lock gates have been marked out.
1: So they have, yeah.
0: Here as well.
1: Yeah,
0: so those lock gates had opened. So it was a locked dock, obviously. So that when it was high tide, they could sail the ships into the dock itself. So I love the fact as well, in Hull tradition, when it opened, what shall we call it? We'll call it the dock. So that was the best they could call it. Then it got known as the Old Dock. And then there's a very famous visit by Queen Victoria in 1854. She sailed through the docks with Prince Albert. And in honour of that, this got renamed the Queen's Dock. So now Queen's Garden. So that's where the name comes from.
1: So all of this here, we're standing pretty much just on the... where the lock gates would have been now. But this, the car park here at the back of Hull College, this all would have been water, of course. This is all infill, isn't it?
0: It is, really, yeah. So as you go past college, the college is built above the dock, basically.
1: Yeah.
0: It closed down in the 1920s. It got disused. It was too small for the big ships that were using the big docks in East Hull, especially the cargo docks. And they drained it, let the water out, and in the 30s filled it all in. It took nearly, as I understand, nearly 5 years to fill the dock in. It was a good time to get rid of anything or anyone. Anyone who went missing in the 30s, they're probably down there somewhere.
1: And you don't realise, do you, when you walk around parts of Hull, that you might be walking on what was water once.
0: Yeah, there was, if you think about it, the city surrounded by water. Yeah. It was. You got the docks, you got the Humber, you got the Hull. When you look at the old maps, effectively, after the third dock had been built, which was Prince's Dock, Hull became, or the old town became an island. It was surrounded by water on all sides.
1: So what they're doing now here, we will be able to see more of the dock as it was, won't we, when they've finished. We'll get a better idea, perhaps, when all this is finished, hopefully next year.
0: Yeah, hopefully. I think that's what the plan is, to control the signage, 2026, so we'll see. But as I understand, again, they're going to put a lot of interpretation about it being a dock and the fact that vessels came here. And so the remains of the entrance, that became a dry dock where the ships used to enter there. There's a nice picture, actually, on the hoardings here. You can see a ship being built in the dry dock, and that's the space that's going to be occupied by the Arctic Corsair, the trawler.
1: Look forward to it, hopefully next year. Paul, thank you very much indeed. Paul Schofield.

Supermodel Naomi Campbell's told a court she did not know charity money may have been used to pay for her to stay at a five-star hotel in Cannes, as well as spa treatments, room service and cigarettes. The 56-year-old is trying to overturn a five-year ban after she was disqualified from being a charity trustee by the Charity Commission. Rock star Jon Bon Jovi is preparing to return to touring after 4 years away due to a vocal injury. The American musician says he's fully recovered and can't wait to get back on the road with his band Bon Jovi. The tour kicks off next month. Reality TV star Olivia Attwood says it's very important for women and girls to check for breast cancer. The former Love Island star found a lump on her breast in 2020, which was benign. She insists you can't die out of embarrassment. And Strictly Come Dancing stars Diane Boswell and Vita Coppola are to go back on tour together with a new show next year. The dancing professionals and long-term friends will tour theatres across England, Wales and Scotland with their new show, Back in Business.

0: England opened their World Cup with a commanding 4-2 win over Croatia in the Dallas Heat. Harry Kane scored twice in a frantic first half before Jude Bellingham and Marcus Rashford sealed the victory after the break. Fans queued for hours in scorching temperatures outside the AT&T Stadium, but were rewarded with a thrilling display. Meanwhile, Scotland are counting down to their next World Cup clash. They face Morocco tomorrow. Midfielder Ryan Christie says it'll be a difficult clash.
1: But I think everybody said going into it, we're desperate to get out of the group. I think it's a tough group when you look across all the groups and all the games that have been played so far. I think the standard, especially in the other game, was very high, so it's going to be a very tough game.
0: Cricket and England have attempted to move on from the Ben Stokes controversy with a solid opening day of the second test against New Zealand at the Oval. And in tennis, Britain's Dan Evans will have to go through qualifying to make an 11th and final appearance in the main draw of the men's singles at Wimbledon.

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1: Former teacher 37-year-old Jamie Varley has been sentenced to a whole life order for the murder and sexual abuse of his adopted baby. Meanwhile, his partner, 32-year-old John McGowan Vazakali, has been jailed for 25 years for sexual assault and allowing the death of the baby. In the 4 months he was in their care, Preston Davey was routinely ill-treated, had indecent images and videos taken of him, and was sexually abused. Now Children's Commissioner Dame Rachel D'Souza is calling on the government to establish a child protection authority, saying the state failed baby Preston. The Church of England has apologised for historic forced adoption, recognising the pain, trauma and stigma it's caused. Dame Sarah Mullally, the Archbishop of Canterbury, says the impact on families has been lifelong. She's spoken directly to survivors through a video message.
2: We're profoundly sorry for the harm that you have experienced. We are sorry for the practices which took place in Church of England homes. You have nothing to be ashamed of. The shame is ours.
1: Meanwhile, some campaigners have labelled the apology an insult. Job vacancies in the UK are at their lowest level in over 5 years. That's according to the ONS, who say firms are pulling back hiring in the face of economic uncertainty and soaring wage costs. The largest fall has been in professional services. Interest rates are expected to be held at 3.75% after better-than-expected inflation data and the prospect of peace between the US and Iran. But economists do say the latest inflation figures look to be the calm before the storm. And England saw an impressive 4-2 victory over Croatia in Dallas last night, with Gary Lineker now calling Harry Kane the greatest English striker ever. It's given these fans in the US some hope.
3: I think we'll make it to the finals.
4: No, in history, I hope we get to the semi-finals at least. It's going to be a tough one, but yeah, I got confidence in the boys.
1: That's the latest from Radio News Hub. I'm Holly Hughes.
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7: 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All the good stuff from the decade in one show.

Hi, I'm Millsy. Welcome to another adventure into the music that really defined the 1980s. It's not your poppy commercial rubbish, but the catchy guitar-driven Indian new wave cult classics with a bit of new romantic and synth-pop scene flown in for good measure. This is the other side of the 80s. You've already heard Echo and the Bunnymen and The Cutter. What a fine way to start off any show that is, in my humble opinion. And we continue now with a band from Newport, Wales. South Wales, that were formed in 1986 and had instant hits with their simple, catchy sound of early Beatles, with that as well as Blondie influencing their sound. Their name came from H.E. Bates' novel, The Darling Buds and Me, and also the TV series, most probably, which was kicking about back then. But this is The Darling Buds, and if I said

Well, shut your mouth, Julian Cope from 1983, after he just left Tearjopper Explodes. And it was, Cope was one of the influential members of a band that was synonymous with the Liverpool sound from the 1980s, the post-punk, punk rock sound that was emerging from Liverpool. He was one of the founders of Crucial

bassist and started a band known as Culture Club. Now, the band released two singles in May and June 1982. One of them was Afraid of Me. This one, White Boy, was released. Both failed to chart. And in September of that year, the group released their third single, Do You Really Want to Hurt Me? And they went down the commercial route. But this is Culture Club, early Culture Club. It's brilliant. This is White Boy on 107 FM.

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Well, there you go. A first appearance from a certain Irish band that I might quite like quite a bit. It's taken that long to get them on the show. Well, that's 11 o'clock TikTok. It was taken from the 1980 EP, U2-3, which also included the tracks Stories for Boys and Out of Control, which is now a staple of their live performances. That spent the band onto greater things, created greater awareness of the band in the music industry, and along came the album Boy later that year, which was absolutely cutting edge for the band. Absolutely cutting edge, but that track failed to appear on the original lineup of that album. Right, we move back to England, we move back to Yorkshire, we move back to Bradford, the post-punk scene. A band that took its name from the Standing Army formed in 1645 by the Parliamentarians during the First English Civil War, which started right here with us. Yes, it's a brave new world. It's a new model army on 107 FM.

0: Issue of a Side of the 80s, that was a jam, that's entertainment. And coming up, we have a song by a band from Salford in Manchester. It was released in November 1986. It came from their band's fourth studio album, Brotherhood. And although the track failed to chart in the UK, it has been a staple of this band. A much-loved track. It's ranked 204 in Rolling Stone's list of 500 greatest songs of all time. Right, you're going to find out who it is and what it is after this.
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1: 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All the good stuff from the decade in one show.

This is the other side of the H's. I'm Millsy. That was New Order Bizarre Love Triangle, splashing and dashing with a New Order, as we normally do on this show. Right, it's time for our featured artist. One track from a featured artist, indie artist from the 1980s. In this hour, another one in the next hour. We are going to go with another indie band, also from Salford in Manchester. They were formed in 1982. They were short-lived, relatively. 1987, they broke up, and since then, there's been public lawsuits over royalties, band's dissolution, members have all separately stated they will never reunite and have refused all offers to do so. But what a reunion that would be. This featured artist on this particular show is The Smiths. And this is the extended version of This Charming Man.

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From the first incarnation of Happy Monday's 24-hour party people on the other side of the 80s with me, Millsy, from 1987 that was. To the news we go, with a bit of all from the 1980s. This is Moscow and Gabriel.

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1: A teacher who murdered and sexually abused his 13-month-old adoptive son's been jailed for life. Jamie Varley has been given a rare whole-life order, which means he will never be released from prison. His partner, John McGowan Fazakerley, has been sentenced to 25 years for his involvement in the death of Preston Davey. DCI Andy Fallows is from Lancashire Police.
2: Jamie Varley is an evil and monstrous individual who sexually, physically and mentally abused a vulnerable baby for his own sadistic pleasure. It was this abuse that ultimately led to little baby Preston's death.
1: The Church of England's apologised for its role in forced adoptions. An estimated 185,000 babies of unmarried mothers were taken away in England and Wales between 1949 and 1976. In an interview released by the Church of England, Tina, who was forced to be adopted, says her birth mother never got over the pain.
3: My mum told me that when they came to take me, that she'd been sent out on an errand to a local shop. And when she came back, I'd just gone. And that was it. For her, that was very, very painful.
1: Moscow has been hit by the largest Ukrainian attack since the start of Russia's full-scale war. Plumes of smoke are billowing across the capital after close to 200 drones targeted the city. It's in retaliation for a strike on a major religious landmark in Kyiv last week. The HPV jab has saved around 200 lives in England. Between 2020 and 2024, no cervical cancer deaths were recorded in women aged between 20 and 24, the first time that's happened in a five-year period. Sophie Brooks is the spokesperson for Cancer Research UK.
4: Vaccination rates are falling, and this could be because of challenges getting completed consent forms from parents. Perhaps local authorities may not be running the vaccine catch-up activity. And there also may be an element of vaccine hesitancy too.
1: That's the latest from Radio News Hub. I'm David Hall.
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0: 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Keeping you up to date with the weather across Hull, East Yorkshire and North Lincolnshire.
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8: 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All the good stuff from the decade in one show.

go. Welcome back to the second hour of The Other Side of the 80s. I'm Millsy, your guide, your host, your tour guide through the best side of the 80s. The Indian New Wave that underpinned everything of the 1980s. It shaped and formed the music that was to come in the 1990s and beyond. And there you have The Cure. The sole release from their fifth studio album, The Top, in 1984. We slip back to February 1983 now with an English New Wave band, their only really major hit in the UK. This is Reflex and The Politics of Dancing.

post-punk new wave stuff from the 1980s. From 1980, exactly that was the Vapors 10 in Japanese. Right, we go over the pond, over the Atlantic to America, to Jamestown, New York, United States, to be exact. We're waiting in the early 80s. 10,000 maniacs.

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0: Right, we've had a brief excursion into the electro pop scene of the early 80s, the inspirational band New Order. And you've just had a couple of other bands from the 1980s. The Human League, from their album Dare, Seconds, and before that, Blamont's Blind Vision. Right, well, we've got Depeche Mode coming up now, and the reason I've chosen this track is because I'd had a night on the tiles, one night in the 1980s. And I'd got up on a Saturday morning, worse for worse, flicked on the telly, and Timmy Mallett was on ITV about 8:30 in the morning, kids' TV show. Depeche Mode were the band of the day. They went on and performed this song in full bondage gear whilst trying not to laugh. The things you were exposed to in the 1980s.
1: It's a lot. It's a lot. It's a lot. It's a lot. It's a lot. It's a lot. Like.

Just over halfway through the second hour of The Other Side of the 80s on 107 FM. I'm Millsy. That was Susie and the Banshees and Happy House. Right, shall we continue? A band I got into in the late 1980s and what have you, after being put onto them by my mate of mine when I was 7 in the Air Force. English post-punk band formed in Leeds in 1976. The original incarnation produced this. This is a Gang of Four, and they're utterly brilliant.

This is the other side of the H's. I'm Milton. Hi there. How are you doing? I hope you're enjoying the show. Steaming towards the end of the show, we have just played The Weather Prophets, a British indie band that were formed in 1986, released two albums before they split up in 1988. But that was a pick of the tracks. Hollow Heart. Right, we shall move on to this show's featured artist of the show. And it's a little known band from Salford in Manchester, known as The Smiths. What difference does it make?

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7: A teacher who murdered his adopted baby son has been given a whole life term. Jamie Varley subjected 13-month-old Preston Davey to months of physical and sexual abuse. His partner, John McGowan Vazakali, has been jailed for 25 years. Mr Justice Turner passed down the sentence.
8: I am satisfied that the starting point of a whole life order is also the finishing point. This is a case of the utmost extreme gravity. You will stay in prison for the rest of your life. You will never be eligible for parole.
7: Two men who worked for Chinese intelligence in the UK have been jailed. Peter Wye's been sentenced to 10 years and Bill Wen has been given an 8-year term. They were both found guilty of assisting a foreign intelligence service. The Church of England's apologised for the decades it forced unmarried mothers to give up their children for adoption. An estimated 185,000 babies were taken away in England and Wales between 1949 and 1976. Campaigner Diana Defrays is welcoming the apology but thinks the church should do more.
9: It's a bit of a mixed blessing. We'll take what we can get and we will look to the church to do something more meaningful going forward in terms of providing concrete measures of support, whatever that looks like from the church's perspective.
7: Almost 200 Ukrainian drones have hit targets across Moscow, the largest attack since the war began. The strikes come as the new Defence Secretary Dan Jarvis committed to send more munitions to help the war effort.
10: The United Kingdom will provide 150,000 Ukrainian-made drones, as well as more than 350 air defence missiles and radars, as part of a package worth £752 million, funded by the sale of seized Russian assets through the ERA loan programme.
7: And the Bank of England has kept interest rates at 3.75%. That's the latest from Radio News Hub. I'm David Hall.
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0: Can't get much better than that to start the show, can you? Bon Jovi and Living on a Prayer. It can mean only one thing. It's that time of the week when we sing along to the songs because you know the worst of them. It's the Retro Radio Show. I'm Andy Henley. Yes, it's memories all the way on your radio for the next hour. And of course, we want you to be part of the show as well. 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So if you've got a burning memory you wish to share with us, then get your thoughts through to us via our website. So coming up today then, we have something magnificent in the Lost TV theme tune department. It's going to bring back memories, guaranteed. Speaking of memories and bringing things back from the past, how about School Days Challenge? That's on the way later on this hour. Got some 12 inches as well. And of course, here at the Retro Radio Show, we are compiling the ultimate mixtape, and we want your suggestions to get on that tape. So then, grab your lucky bag, get your penny chews, your blackjacks, your fruit salads, and enjoy 2 hours of great music at the Retro Radio Show because Frankie says so.
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You know, they gave us great songs in the 60s, like Good Vibrations and God Only Knows, but would you believe that was the song which was the biggest selling ever from the Beach Boys? From the film Cocktail, that's Kokomo, and before that, Frankie Goes to Hollywood and Welcome to the Pleasure Dome. It's the Retro Radio Show for a time when sneakers were Mars bars and Starbursts were Opal Fruits. So many things have changed over the years, including some of the music as well, but it's all about songs you know the words to on the Retro Radio Show, and there's still stacks more to come. Fancy something big and long from Owen Paul? Careful now. You're my favourite waste of time. It's the 12-inch version.

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0: Topping our charts back in 1981, that's the Specials and Ghost Town. 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

0: When it comes to albums, you can't get much better than Meatloaf's Bat Out of Hell, can you? 1977, that album was released. Song 2 on the album, You Took the Words Right Out of My Mouth. Feeling groovy before that, Harper's Bazaar version of the 59th Street Bridge song. Get ready for today's Lost TV theme tune. That's coming up in the next hour. In fact, actually, it's a relatively recent Lost TV theme tune from the start of the 2000s. Yes, you heard me right. Start of the 2000s. I never knew we could do such a thing. Simply Red now.
1: Got to

0: 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Hope you're enjoying the music today at the Retro Radio Show. Just moments away from Con Con. Remember, I beg your pardon. And we head back to the 70s. We're free before the end of the hour.
1: 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The School Days Challenge.
0: But right now, we head back to school. And every week here at the Retro Radio Show, we like to send you back to school. And it's a little experiment to see if you can remember the things you were taught at school. They do say they were the best days of your life. But can you remember everything you learned at school? Today we're on the subject of chemistry, and I want to know, what is the corrosion of iron and steel more commonly known as? It's a fairly easy one today, actually, isn't it? What is the corrosion of iron and steel more commonly known as? I'm sure you know the answer to that one. No need to contact the show, because we've got the answer coming up in around about 10 minutes' time.
1: School Days Challenge.
0: I beg your pardon? I said 10 minutes' time. Oh, it's Con Con.

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0: 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Do you remember that song used to advertise? 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
1: 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The School Days Challenge.
0: Yeah, I have it on good authority. It was Wrigley's. Other brands of chewing gum are available, of course. Right, every week here at the Retro Radio Show, we like to send you back to school with our School Days Challenge. And hopefully you got today's question right. If you did, straight to the top of the class for you. If you got it wrong, then you need to work harder for next week. But it was a fairly easy one today on the subject of chemistry. What is the corrosion of iron and steel more commonly known as? We were looking for quite a simple answer. The answer we were looking for was simply rust. Got it right? Brilliant. Straight to the top of the class.
1: School Days Challenge.
0: And if you're wrong, then you need to do more work. Seal right now. This is Kiss from a Rose.

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1: A teacher who murdered and sexually abused his 13-month-old adoptive son has been jailed for life. Jamie Varley has been given a rare whole-life order, which means he will never be released from prison. His partner, John McGowan Fazakerley, has been sentenced to 25 years for his involvement in the death of Preston Davey. DCI Andy Fallows is from Lancashire Police.
2: Jamie Varley is an evil and monstrous individual who sexually, physically and mentally abused a vulnerable baby for his own sadistic pleasure. It was this abuse that ultimately led to little baby Preston's death.
1: Iran's President Masoud Pezeshkian insists he did not bow to threats or pressure from the United States. He, along with President Trump, have signed an initial agreement to bring about an end to the conflict in the Middle East. Two men are beginning jail terms after being found guilty on charges of working for Chinese intelligence in the UK. Peter Wye has been sentenced to 10 years and Bill Wen has been given an 8-year term. Mrs. Justice Chima Grubb says it's important to pass down tough sentences.
3: Foreign powers may not, through covert means or local proxies, pursue their objectives on British soil with impunity. Those who lend themselves to conduct such as that proved in this case must expect severe sentences.
1: The Church of England has apologised for forcing hundreds of thousands of unmarried mothers to give up their babies for adoption. Between 1949 and 1976, around 185,000 babies were taken from their mothers. Archbishop of Canterbury Dame Sarah Mullally says she's deeply sorry.
4: The Church is listening and lamenting, but also learning, and we're taking responsibility. We want to provide space for grief and for sorrow, but we want to ensure that we learn from what we hear.
1: And the Bank of England has decided to keep interest rates at 3.75%. That's the latest from Radio News Hub. I'm David Hall.
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Ridiculous 1981 when that song was in the charts. Kim Wilde and Kids in America at the Retro Radio Show. Hello there. How are you doing? If you've only just turned your radio on, where have you been for the last hour? You've been here for an hour, and we're here this time every week with the Retro Radio Show. It's our little weekly trip down memory lane, the fastest 2 hours on the radio, because all these songs are songs you know the words to. Coming up this hour alone, we've got music from the Monkees. Moments away from ABBA. Fancy something for Mario Speedwagon? How about another 12-inch? Mental as anything, live it up on the way this hour as well. And our Lost TV theme tune coming up towards the end of the show. Now, we say it's a Lost TV theme tune, and it is, but it's actually from the early 2000s. But it was a great show. Hasn't been on the box, but it comes on some of those other channels, right up the top scale of the TV set, you know, which you don't ever watch from time to time. For probably the best part of 15 years. So we're going to be playing it and calling it a Lost TV theme tune. That's on the way very soon. And don't forget, if you have just turned the radio on and you want to hear the whole thing all over again, then head down to our website, retroradioshow.co.uk. Just press the button where it says listen again, and you can hear the retro show whenever you want to hear it, from start through to finish. It's ABBA.

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It's a retro radio show. Monkeys, hey, hey, Last Train to Clarksville. That's the sort of song you go out and buy on a 45. Do you remember 45s? And 33s. They're coming back into fashion, actually, aren't they? Certainly 33 to thirds. Have you got a record player these days? Do you play a little bit of vinyl? Certainly back in the day, we were buying plenty of vinyl, reading the sleeve notes. Used to love the sleeve notes. And how many albums did the Monkees give us? They gave us three or four albums, didn't they, towards the end of the 60s? And they came back in the 90s as well with an album called Just Us. ABBA before that, and the song which won the 1974 Eurovision Song Contest. In fact, it was the song which really put ABBA on the map, Waterloo. I'm Andy Henley. This is the Retro Radio Show. Thank you for listening today. It is Manic Street Preachers. This is A Design for Life. And then we head back to the 80s with Mike Oldfield and Maggie Riley, Moonlight Shadow. And our Lost TV theme tune is on the way very soon.

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1: Ivor the engine. Look, there he is. And he's absolutely rushing down the hill from Dinwiddie's gold mine. Oh, yes. Jones the steam and Mr. Dinwiddie are bringing a lump of gold to show to Di. Mr. Dinwiddie is going to buy the railway with it. Oh, Di will be excited.
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0: Texas and Say What You Want. And before that, Mental Is Anything, Live It Up from Crocodile Dundee. We played you the extra long 12-inch version.
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0: I mean, when it comes to Lost TV theme tunes, this one's near the top of the pile, actually, because it was a fairly recent show. Started off in the early 2000s. 48 episodes were made. 8 series in total. 48 episodes. It was about a bunch of grifters who would focus on a mark. In fact, the whole series was very cleverly written. Starred the late, great Robert Vaughan, Adrian Lester, Robert Glenister. We are talking about Hustle. That's today's Lost TV theme tune at the Retro Radio Show.

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And we always love playing the 12 inches as well. Enjoy Mental as Anything earlier on, Live It Up. And in the last hour, our 12 inch in the last hour was my favourite waste of time. Owen Paul, maybe you've got a suggestion of a 12 inch version we should be playing on the radio. If you have, let us know. Always love your Lost TV theme tunes as well. That was Hustle today. And we went back to school and did a little bit of chemistry on our school days challenge. I tell you what, if you want to listen to the show all over again, as some people do, you know, head down to our website, which is retroradioshow.co.uk. Just press the listen again button and you can hear it. If not, I'll see you next week with more memories. And I'll leave you with this from the end of the 70s from the Police, Message in a Bottle. Stay groovy.

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1: A teacher who murdered his adopted baby son has been given a whole life term. Jamie Varley subjected 13-month-old Preston Davey to months of physical and sexual abuse. His partner, John McGowan Fazakerley, has been jailed for 25 years. Mr. Justice Turner passed down the sentence.
2: I am satisfied that the starting point of a whole life order is also the finishing point. This is a case of the utmost extreme gravity. You will stay in prison for the rest of your life. You will never be eligible for parole.
1: A man's been arrested on suspicion of attempted murder after a three-year-old boy was left with critical injuries after ending up in a crocodile enclosure. The incident happened at Johnson Zoo near Huntingdon. The boy is in Addenbrooke's hospital with serious injuries and is in a stable condition. Millions of barrels of oil are moving through the Strait of Hormuz. As the US and Iran sign a peace agreement, the Vice President, J.D. Vance, has confirmed that traffic is flowing freely through the Gulf.
3: The blockade is off. We put that in after the conflict started. The straits are now open. That's not a new benefit to the Iranians. We opposed that blockade. They stopped selling oil, and now we've lifted the blockade in order to promote the free flow of energy across the world.
1: Two men who work for Chinese intelligence in the UK have been jailed. Peter Wai has been sentenced to 10 years, and Bill Wen has been given an 8-year term. Almost 200 Ukrainian drones have hit targets across Moscow, the largest attack since the war began. President Zelensky has called on NATO leaders meeting in Brussels to urgently spend more on military equipment for the conflict.
4: Russia attacks Ukraine every day. So please do not postpone, even by a single day, what can be done today.
1: And the Culture Secretary, Lisa Nandy, says she's not satisfied with Channel 4 over its response to serious allegations surrounding Married at First Sight. That's the latest from Radio News Hub. I'm David Hall.
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Bank of England has held interest rates at 3.75%. The Monetary Policy Committee voted 7-2 in favour of no change. Job vacancies have tumbled to their lowest level in 5 years, with Britain's rate of unemployment falling to 4.9% in the 3 months to April. The Office for National Statistics say there were just over 700,000 job vacancies. Their data also shows that wage growth remained unchanged at 3.4%. Oil prices have eased back further below $80 a barrel after the United States and Iran signed a deal to end the war and paved the way for the crucial Strait of Hormuz crude shipping route to be reopened. Benchmark Brent crude fell another 2% to $77.9. The competition watchdog says Marks Electrical must refund almost 40,000 customers and pay a £720,000 fine after it automatically opted customers into extra services without their agreement. And supermarket chain Lidl has opened the doors to its first pub. The Middle Ale Bar is in Dundonald near Belfast.

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1: The partner of Jeremy Clarkson's expressed her gratitude for the influx of support after he revealed he's been diagnosed with prostate cancer.

So the former Top Gear host shared the news in the latest episodes of Clarkson's Farm. Irish actress Lisa Hogan shared a photo to her Instagram story. Brooklyn Beckham has made reference to his conflict with his parents David and Victoria in a new advert. The aspiring chef and amateur photographer appears in a campaign for a food delivery service where he gives away his tickets to the World Cup. A trailer has been released ahead of the new Spider-Man film. Tom Holland swings back into action as a teenage superhero. The eagerly awaited film will follow the aftermath of the 2021 installment. And a musical based on David Nichols' novel One Day is set to make its West End debut. The production is an adaptation of Nichols' 2009 novel, which has sold more than 5 million copies worldwide and was previously adapted for a 2011 film and 2024 TV series. The story follows Emma and Dexter, who meet on the night of their graduation, a day that changes them both forever. I'm gonna make it-

This is your East Hull What's On Guide. EMS have community fridges around East and North Hull, stock the variety of family meals to feed four people for just £3. Locations include the Acorn Children's Centre, Nestor Grove, River City Church on Holness Road, Purple House on Preston Road, EMS offices on Endeavour Crescent, and St Hilda's Church in Greatfield. On Tuesday, Impact Community CIC Community Cafe runs every Tuesday, 12 to 2pm. Three-course meal and complimentary food parcel for just £3 await at the Kingston Wesley Church on Holness Road. East Hull Community Food Bank is open 11.30 to 2pm every Tuesday at the Wild River City Church on Holness Road. On Wednesday, Age UK Hull get the village people to meet every Wednesday, 9.30 to 11.30 at Garden Village Community Centre, Elm Road, Garden Village. If you're looking for companionship and a place to meet friends old and new, our groups offer social activities, fun and games, information and advice, and much, much more, with a cost of just £3 per session. And finally on Thursday, a warm space drop-in at the Wild River City Church at 11.30 to 1.30, a warm meal, hot drinks, fun activities, and access to a free clothes bank await. And that is your East Hull What's On Guide. If you are a community group with an event going on, do get in touch with us at studio at 107fm.co.uk, and we will spread the word.

0: So I'm with Paul Schofield, Hull tour guide, outside Blades House at the beginning of the High Street. We've just passed number one and number two High Street. So tell us about Blades House.
1: Well, Blades House, we're just at the sort of start of High Street, I suppose, at the north edge of the street. A lot of locals call it Little High Street along here because it's been cut into two by Alfred Gelder Street, but it's a continuation of the same street. And this is the street that was lined with merchants like the Wilberforces and the Maesters and all those types of families. And this one here, this was owned by the Blades family. It's about Blayds as well, so it's a strange spelling.
0: And looking at the plaque here, they were prominent merchants, shipbuilders and citizens.
1: They were. So it's a really good example of a merchant's house, because what the merchants did, they lived and worked in the properties, and usually, especially on a fabulous Georgian house like this, they had their offices and counting houses on the ground floor. These beautiful staircases inside to take them to the living accommodation, and then the servants were kept at the top. So it's a real example of living and working on the site, I suppose, is this house here.
0: So the servants were on the top, which is the opposite way around from upstairs downstairs, where they were very much downstairs, weren't they?
1: The rooms are smaller up there, definitely at the top. So it's a really good example. And each merchant had his own little street down the side. There's a good example next to Blades House here called the Staith, S-T-A-I-T-H. It's still got the street name on there, and they spelt it wrong, though, the name. It's B-L-A-I-D-E-S. So they spelt Blades wrong on the street there. And that's part of my fascination of High Street, all these little staiths that are access streets down to the River Hull.
0: And staiths, was that a particular Hull word, or do we find staiths elsewhere?
1: There are staiths elsewhere. There's a place near Whitby which is staiths.
0: Origin.
1: I've got a feeling it may well be. I had some Scandinavians. I love my job. I had some Scandinavians on one of my tours, and they said there's a word. It's me sort of steps or stairs, makes sense. And in York, you've got, I think it's the King's Staith.
0: There
1: in
0: is
1: York.
0: The King's Staith.
1: Yeah, and that's actually the quayside. That's the waterfront. Whereas in Hull, it's the street leading down to the waterfront. So it's our little quirk that we have in the city. And the Blades are famous because they built one of the most famous ships in English history, which is the Bounty of Mutiny on the Bounty fame.
0: And we've seen a model of the Bounty just up here, haven't we?
1: Yeah, on the old dock offices. Yes. There's a weather vane, as I call it, the most precarious looking weather vane ever. It looks like any gale could blow it down,
0: doesn't it?
1: It does, yeah. So it's a three-masted ship. It's the model there. It was built as a cargo ship called Bethia or Bethia, B-E-T-H-I-A. And the Navy acquired it and renamed it the Bounty, refitted it, and that's the famous ship on which the mutiny took place. This is why we're having this maritime trail being created around the city as well, because we have a fantastic maritime history in Hull.
0: You can trace so many ships and stories back to Hull, can't you? Maritime stories.
1: There was shipbuilding. So like the Blades weren't just merchants, they were shipbuilders, as the plaque indicates. There was shipbuilding on the river, and then later on the big shipyards were built on the Humber. You had institutions like Hull Trinity House, where they trained at the school, Trinity House School. Basically, many members of the Merchant Navy, many youngsters joined merchant fleets from Hull because of Trinity House. So the name of Hull resonates among sort of all the maritime places around the world as well.
0: Many years ago, I was lucky enough to travel the Queen Mary 2, and the captain, we got to meet the captain, he said, I trained in Hull, he said.
1: Yeah.
0: So and he learned his craft, as a ship's officer in Hull.
1: Yeah, it's always the case, isn't it? You always come across anybody connected to a ship, there'll be some Hull connection. Even some of the most famous ships like the Titanic. There were crew members from Hull aboard the Titanic as well. So, we've always had this really strong maritime history.
0: So, again, if people want to learn a bit more about Blades House and the Blades family, who not only made ships, but they sailed them as merchants as well, lived here, there's a plaque here, Hull City Council plaque, a blue plaque on the wall.
1: That's it, council plaque here, and the building's now used by Hull University. So it's maritime studies centre here as well, so it's still being used as the building. And I think it's one that occasionally it gets open on the Heritage Open Days as well in September, if you want to look inside as well.
0: And it's good to see these buildings are still in use, isn't it?
1: Yeah, that's the important thing. Otherwise, they just go to sort of rack and ruin, don't they? So it's being used. That's the main thing.
0: Paul, thanks very much indeed. Paul Schofield there. We're outside Blades House.

0: Thomas Tuchel's described Harry Kane as the full package after the England captain's two goals in the 4-2 win over Croatia. Kane's first half double saw him equal Gary Lineker's 10-goal record as England's top-scoring player at a World Cup. But Bukayo Saka thinks this squad has what it takes to go all the way.
1: I think it's mainly the belief. When I look around in the team, I see the talent we have, the passion, the confidence, and we have some real winners, some real leaders, and with belief, I think we can go the next step.
0: In domestic football news, Ibrahima Konate has agreed a four-year deal to join Real Madrid when his Liverpool contract expires. The France international will depart Anfield at the end of June. New Rangers boss Derek McInnes will kick off next season with a trip to Dundee United following the release of the fixtures. Champion Celtic will be at home against Dundee, with last season's runners-up Hearts visiting Aberdeen. And New Zealand were bowled out for 391 in their first innings on day two of the second test against England at the Oval. Glenn Phillips scored a maiden test century for the visitors.

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1: A 30-year-old man's being questioned by police on suspicion of the attempted murder of a 3-year-old boy. The youngster's been left with critical injuries after ending up in a crocodile enclosure at Johnson Zoo in Cambridgeshire. Officers say they do not believe the man and child were known to each other. A teacher who murdered and sexually abused his 13-month-old adoptive son has been jailed for life. Jamie Varley's been given a rare whole-life order, which means he will never be released from prison. He's partner John McGowan for Zachary has been sentenced to 25 years for his involvement in the death of Preston Davey. DCI Andy Fallows is from Lancashire Police.
2: Jamie Varley is an evil and monstrous individual who sexually, physically and mentally abused a vulnerable baby for his own sadistic pleasure. It was this abuse that ultimately led to little baby Preston's death. Struggle to imagine the horror that Preston endured in his short life.
1: Iranian state media says its supreme leader, Mujtaba Khamenei, is to deliver a very important message about the peace deal shortly. It's the first time he's responded to the agreement, having not been seen in public since the 8th of March. Meanwhile, the Foreign Office has dropped its do not travel advice to the UAE, but it's warned Britons travelling to the likes of Dubai that the situation is unpredictable. Two men are beginning jail terms after being found guilty on charges of working for Chinese intelligence in the UK. Peter Wye's been sentenced to 10 years and Bill Wen has been given an 8-year term. Mrs Justice Chima Grubb says it's important to pass down tough sentences.
3: Foreign powers may not, through covert means or local proxies, pursue their objectives on British soil with impunity. Those who lend themselves to conduct such as that proved in this case must expect severe sentences.
1: And the Bank of England has kept interest rates at 3.75%. That's the latest from Radio News Hub. I'm David Hall.
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It's Thursday. It's just gone 7 p.m. Which can mean only one thing. It's the Classic Rock Show with me, Daz Sims, here on Halls 107 FM. Welcome along, everyone. How you been? Have you been okay? Hope everything's okay with you. Led Zepp to start off with today, ramble on. I'll try not to ramble on, try and get much music as I can in to the next 2 hours on the Classic Rock Show here. So don't forget, you can write into us. Just to remind you, Twitter, Facebook or Instagram, go to Halls107FM, like the pages if you can, or email studio@107fm.co.uk. We're going to crack straight on. Like I said, don't want to ramble on like Led Zeppelin just have. You know, it gets a bit boring otherwise, doesn't it? Let's get straight in. And this one reminds me of my youth many years ago when I played in a band. First of all, we used to play this one quite a lot, and it's just a corker. It's a great little rocker by Motley Crue, Smoking in the Boys' Room.

Audioslave there with some lovely riffs there. Very much enjoyed those. Okay, we have Aerosmith coming up now. I can't believe that they were formed in 1970. What's going on? This actual song was from 1975, and it still sounds quite current now. You know, that's the good thing about rock stuff, isn't it, folks? We love it. So here's Toys in the Attic by Aerosmith.

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Bad Company with Shooting Star. Not the one where George Doors played drums. Oh, I always love George Doors. He's great. Oh, Rika's got three. Anyway, now we have St. Vitus Dance, which that's what some people feel they have sometimes. I think my mum used to say that to me. Bless her heart. Black Sabbath now with St. Vitus Dance. And, oh, blimey, they were formed in 1968. What's going on? And this song was from 1973. So all these blasts to the past. Sadly, of course, Ozzy no longer with us. I just thought it was just the best that he was able to do his last concert in front of all his adoring fans, raise absolutely bucketfuls of money for everyone. And yeah, legend. Anyway, enjoy this one, folks.

AC/DC rocking out with Play Ball. And next up, we have some Blue Oyster Cult. Sold 25 million records worldwide, which is not too shabby, is it? I mean, I'd just be happy to sell like 10. That would be great. I must admit, though, I've had a few bits of chart success, don't you know? Anyway, I must try and work on something else, actually. I'll let you know. Keep you informed on that, folks. I'm hoping to get some new songs out there soon. It will keep you informed. Okay, Blue Oyster Cult now. Citizen.

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Well, a rare appearance from Fleetwood Mac on the Classic Rock Show here on Halls 107 FM. That was Blue Letter. And get your phones out ready, get the torches on, or get your lighters in the air, because we're going to have a nice, very nice laid-back classic now from Metallica. And this is just truly a diamond song. Nothing Else Matters. Love it.

Poison, and they were riding a win there. Sounds like they just had a nasty curry, maybe. I don't know. Just before then, we had Judas Priest with Diamonds and Rust. And we got time for one more before we have a little break for just a few moments. Listen to what's going on in the world. Although sometimes it's just best not to know what's going on in the world at the moment, isn't it? So just keep a listen to the music, folks, and keep smiling. That's what I say. Okay, so our last one for the first hour is from Skid Row. It's a real gutsy one, you know, just to keep you interested in that. You really like to do that, you know, like to reel you in. Anyway, stick around, folks. We've got another hour still to come. Don't forget we're here every Thursday between 7 p.m. and 9 p.m. on the Classic Rock Show on the Halls 107 FM with me, Das Sims. So finishing off this first hour, Slaves to the Grind by Skid Row.

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1: Iran's supreme leader says President Trump agreed to a peace deal out of desperation. It's the first time Mujtaba Khamenei has commented on the deal, which was signed by both countries last night. He says he only agreed to it after assurances from the Iranian president. But U.S. Vice President J.D. Vance says Tehran needs to toe the line.
2: If the Iranians don't change their behavior, their military and their nuclear program is still destroyed. If they do change their behavior, then they are going to have a transformative relationship with the Middle East, and the Middle East will have a transformative relationship with the people of Iran. That's a win for the United States of America.
1: A teacher who murdered his adopted baby son has been given a whole life term. Jamie Varley subjected 13-month-old Preston Davey to months of abuse. Mr. Justice Turner passed down the sentence.
3: I am satisfied that the starting point of a whole life order is also the finishing point. This is a case of the utmost extreme gravity. You will stay in prison for the rest of your life. You will never be eligible for parole.
1: A man's been arrested on suspicion of attempted murder after a three-year-old boy was left with critical injuries after ending up in a crocodile enclosure. The incident happened at Johnson Zoo in Cambridgeshire. An oil refinery has been hit in Moscow during the largest Ukrainian attack since the start of the full-scale war. Close to 200 drones have fired towards the Russian capital. Two men who worked for Chinese intelligence in the UK have been jailed. Peter Y has been sentenced to 10 years and Bill Wen has been given an eight-year term. Counter-terror policing's London commander, Helen Flanagan, says it was a serious crime.
4: Their behaviour was completely unacceptable, illegal, and as a result of this, we have targeted those individuals and brought them to justice.
1: And amber heat health alerts have been issued for parts of the UK. Temperatures are set to hit 30 degrees Celsius this weekend. That's the latest from Radio News Hub. I'm David Hall.
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Oh, hey, that caught me a bit by surprise then. That was a lovely ending there. Welcome back to Hour 2 of the Classic Rock Show with me, Daz Sims, here on Holes 107 FM. Thank you for staying. I hope you're all limbered up and ready for the next hour. Got loads coming your way. Rainbow with Spotlight Kid there. Now, we're going to really indulge you now because we don't try really not to sort of play two songs from a band in the show in each week, but we're going to indulge you because we want to treat you nicely. We want to make sure you feel loved out there. So we have some more Led Zepp for you now, and only the classic rock and roll.

the blend of amazing, amazing musicians there. I love Rush. That was Free Will there. Now, we're just going back to some pure rock and roll now, because if this house is rocking, don't come knocking. Stevie Ray Vaughan, enjoy this one, everyone.

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Double Denim Rock there, Status Quo, Hold You Back there, a nice little rocker from them. Okay, we have a Dazzle's Dip coming up now, and for people that are new to the show, you're probably thinking, what is that, Daz? Well, it's where they lead me down to the basement, the 88 steps, to, and it's a bit dark and dingy down there. Well, it is, got my blindfold on, you know, got to try and pick a song randomly, and it's starting to smell a bit. I think there's hot weather here and there. Something's, I don't know what it is. Someone's left a bag of fish down there or something. I don't know. Anyway, they twirl me around. There's like cassettes, there's 78s, there's CDs, there's picture discs and everything, you know. And I just randomly have to pick a song. So this is today's Dazzle's Dip. And it's very nice. It crosses over into country as well. It's a bit of country rock. And they're called the Cadillac Three. They're originally known as the Cadillac Black. They're an American rock band. It says here, consisting of Jaron Johnston, lead vocals and guitar, Kelby Ray, lap steel guitar, bass guitar and vocals, and Neil Mason on drums and vocals. They're originally in the band American Bang, and this is really nice, and it's quite apt, because even though we don't condone drinking, of course, here on the Halls 107 FM, sometimes it is nice to have a little beer, especially when the weather hopefully gets a bit better. So here's one from the Cadillac Three. Today's Dazzle's Dip is Cracking Cold Ones with the Boys.

How come the time is going so quick? It'll soon be Christmas, won't it? It'll soon be all fair, won't it? I love whole fair, especially Bob Carver's chips. Oh, I'm feeling hungry already. What's going on? Maybe I'll try and see if they're open later after the show. No, it'll be shut, won't they? Anyway, I'll get some tomorrow. Anyway, moving on. Enough about my hunger pangs. That was UFO with Youngblood. Now we have a bit of Volbeat with Lola Montez. Just a reminder, don't forget you can write in here if you have any specific requests you'd like to hear, or if you'd like a shout out to your friends or family, then just hit us up here on Twitter, Facebook or Instagram. 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So in the meantime, have a bit of Volbeat.

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Colorado Bulldog, Mr. Big. And poor Mr. Torpy on the drums there. He must be absolutely hanging after just playing that song by itself. Imagine that on a set. Then they just do another one about the same speed. It just go like, hold on, lads, just let me have a break a minute. Anyway, Smashing Pumpkins next with Today.

the amazing Def Leppard with Fooling. All right, folks. Well, sadly, we come to the end of another classic rock show on Holes 107 FM with me, Dad Sims. But don't worry, because we're back again next week. So it'll only be a couple of days and we're back in the studio again, doing it all over again. Don't forget, every Thursday between 7 p.m. and 9 p.m. And we need you to come along, keep spreading the word. Appreciate everyone's support. Don't forget to write in, get your requests in. And any shout-outs, we'll make sure it's done for you. So in the meantime, I hope you have a lovely weekend. What are you doing? I'm really excited for Saturday because I'm playing a gig with my old friends, the Wurzels of Combine Harvester fame. And it was actually, I know it's the classic rock show. We shouldn't be speaking about this, but I'm really excited. 50 years ago that they had their number one with the Combine Harvester. Great. And they're really lovely guys. I know Pete, the singer, Pete Budd, and Tommy, the accordionist, and yeah, they're all really lovely guys. Can't wait. It's going to be a cracking day. And it's at Bristol Telephones in Bristol. So, yeah, going to be great. I'll let you know all about it next week. In the meantime, have a nice weekend. Finish off with Bon Jovi and Let It Rock.

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1: The man who killed 13-month-old Preston Davey is to die in prison. Jamie Varley has been given a rare whole-life order after subjecting the baby to months of abuse. His partner, John McGowan Fazakerley, has been jailed for 25 years. DCI Andy Fallows from Lancashire Police spoke on behalf of his birth mother, Sarah.
2: He was defenceless. He relied entirely on them to love him, care for him and keep him safe. Instead, they caused him suffering. They took away his chance to grow up, to go to school, to make friends, to live a full life.
1: A 30-year-old man's been questioned by police on suspicion of the attempted murder of a 3-year-old boy. The youngster's been left with critical injuries after ending up in a crocodile enclosure at Johnson Zoo in Cambridgeshire. The US has confirmed it's lifted the blockade of Iranian ports. It comes as Iran's supreme leader, Mujtaba Khamenei, says President Trump only accepted the agreement out of desperation. But US Defense Secretary Pete Hegseth insists Tehran need to stick to the deal.
3: If Iran does not do what it says it's going to do, just give up nuclear weapons, give up nuclear ambitions, then the War Department is here and prepared to restart if we need to.
1: Two men are beginning jail terms after being found guilty on charges of working for Chinese intelligence in the UK. Peter Wai has been sentenced to 10 years and Bill Wen has been given an 8-year term. Mrs. Justice Chima Grubb says they're tough sentences.
4: Foreign powers may not, through covert means or local proxies, pursue their objectives on British soil with impunity. Those who lend themselves to conduct such as that proved in this case must expect severe sentences.
1: And Liberal Democrat MP Cameron Thomas has had the whip suspended pending the outcome of a police investigation. The MP for Tewkesbury was arrested by Gloucestershire Police on Wednesday night. That's the latest from Radio News Hub. I'm David Hall.
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Hit for player back in 1977. That was Baby Come Back. Welcome along to the programme where we are about all things 70s. Yes, my name is Fred Setters and the name of the show is I Love the 70s. Got loads of great music for you on the programme today. All the usual features in the show. In just one song's time, we'll be highlighting our 70s superstar. We'll be heading out on the road again for another one of our 70s road trips. And we'll be winding things up at the top of the hour with our 70s showstopper. This one is from Exile.

And today's 70 superstar, this gentleman, was born back on the 21st of July 1948. At that time, he was called Stephen Dimitra Georgiou. Later on in his pop career, he went by the name of Yusuf Islam. I am, of course, talking about Cat Stevens, who had a string of hits in the 1970s and is still recording and touring to this day at the ripe old age of 73. And I'm going to play one of his big hits of the 1970s. Ones that he had during that decade was A Father and Son, Moonshadow, Peace Train, and Morning Is Broken, which I'm sure every school child across the country has sung at some point during assembly. I know I did. But the one that I've got for you today, so for today's 70s superstar, Cat Stevens, Yusuf Islam, this is Wild World.

call me, no matter where you are, no matter how far, just call my name, I'll be there in a hurry.

Taking you back to the spring of 1970, that was Diana Ross and Ain't No Mountain High Enough. That was her second big solo chart success when she left the Supremes. Her first one was, of course, her debut single, Reach Out and Touch Somebody's Hand. If you just tuned in, you're very welcome. My name's Fred Setters. You're listening to I Love the 70s. This is a gentleman called B.W. Stevenson and a song called My Maria.

0: Yes, that was B.W. Stevenson and My Maria. Still lots more 70s sounds to come on the programme, so don't touch that radio dial.
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2: Bringing back the

with one of his big chart hits of the 1970s. That was Joe Jackson. And Is She Really Going Out With Him? You're listening to I Love the 70s with me, Fred Setters. We're going to be heading out on another 70s road trip shortly, but while I get the car ready, you listen to the Four Tops.

Yes, this is the part of the program where we help you relive the soundtrack of your 70s road trip. Any song that you would have popped on the old mixtape and put it in the old cassette recorder in the car as you headed out on your journey. We're going to take you back to 1972 today. And a band that was fronted by Eric Carmen, which was called The Raspberries. One of their biggest hits, really, came out in July of 1972. And it's a perfect one for inclusion on today's 70s road trip. This is Go All The Way.

top 20 hit for the Carpenters in the UK back in 1971. That was Superstar. Right, let's stay in Blighty now for this one from the Sparks. This town ain't big enough for the both of us.

0: The Mayall brothers, Russell and Ron. Yes, that was the Sparks. And This Town Ain't Big Enough for the Both of Us. Well, you're listening to I Love the 70s with me, Fred Setters. We're going to be taking care of business with Backman Turner and Overdrive next.
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Four Guys Just Taking Care of Business. That was Bachman Turner Overdrive. And apparently that song was really, really popular at their concerts when they used to perform live. And I can imagine it's a real foot tapper. You're listening to I Love the 70s. Still lots of great sounds to come, including today's awesome 70s showstopper. But we're going to have something from David Bowie now. This is called Changes.

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But you're crying anyway cause you're all broke.

Topping the charts stateside back in 1971, that was Sly and the Family Stone with Family Affair. Now for a song from the wonderful Carole King, taken from her iconic album Tapestry. This is So Far Away.

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1: Sadly, dear listener, another hour has flown by and it's time for me to close off today's show with our 70s Showstopper. But before I put that on the old record deck, I just want to thank you very much for your company on today's programme. I hope we brought back some good memories of the 1970s for you. And if you're listening along to the show and you were too young to be around in that decade, I hope we've introduced you to some very good music that perhaps you might go away and purchase. So we're going to finish things off today. We're going to head out into the desert with Maria Muldaur and Midnight at the Oasis. See you next time.

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1: Iran's supreme leader says President Trump agreed to a peace deal out of desperation. It's the first time Mujtaba Khamenei has commented on the deal, which was signed by both countries last night. He says he only agreed to it after assurances from the Iranian president. But US Vice President J.D. Vance says Tehran needs to toe the line.
2: If the Iranians don't change their behavior, their military and their nuclear program is still destroyed. If they do change their behavior, then they are going to have a transformative relationship with the Middle East, and the Middle East will have a transformative relationship with the people of Iran. That's a win for the United States of America.
1: A teacher who murdered his adopted baby son has been given a whole life term. Jamie Varley subjected 13-month-old Preston Davey to months of abuse. Mr. Justice Turner passed down the sentence.
3: I am satisfied that the starting point of a whole life order is also the finishing point. This is a case of the utmost extreme gravity. You will stay in prison for the rest of your life. You will never be eligible for parole.
1: A man's been arrested on suspicion of attempted murder after a three-year-old boy was left with critical injuries after ending up in a crocodile enclosure. The incident happened at Johnson Zoo in Cambridgeshire. An oil refinery has been hit in Moscow during the largest Ukrainian attack since the start of the full-scale war. Close to 200 drones have fired towards the Russian capital. Two men who worked for Chinese intelligence in the UK have been jailed. Peter Y has been sentenced to 10 years and Bill Wen has been given an eight-year term. Counter-terror policing's London commander, Helen Flanagan, says it was a serious crime.
4: Their behaviour was completely unacceptable, illegal, and as a result of this, we have targeted those individuals and brought them to justice.
1: And amber heat health alerts have been issued for parts of the UK. Temperatures are set to hit 30 degrees Celsius this weekend. That's the latest from Radio News Hub. I'm David Hall.
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9: Hello and welcome to Secondhand Songs, the show all about cover versions. I'm your host, Al Galpin, and over the next hour, I'll be playing some great covers with an international twist. Yes, it's another special themed episode this week as we take a trip around non-English speaking countries, heading across Africa, the Middle East, Asia, and the Americas. We look at cover songs in Arabic, Hebrew, Mandarin, Cantonese, Maori, Cherokee, and more. 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If you ever want to know more about a song you hear on the show, head over to secondhandsongs.com to find out more about it, who the original was by, who else covered it, and much more. We start this week in North Africa with a track from Algerian-born singer Rashid Taha. Here from 2004 is his Arabic cover of Rock the Casbah.

Rock the Casbah, Arabic style, from Rashid Taha. Originally a hit for The Clash in May of 1982. Don't forget, if you have any song suggestions, you can drop us an email to secondhandsongs@bearcovestudios.co.uk. We're always on the lookout for rare covers and special show theme ideas, so feel free to let us know what you'd love to hear on a show in the future. We started this week in Algeria, now we head south to Kenya, and then east to Israel. In a moment, some classic country in Hebrew, but first it's Afro pop star Dilla, who in 2015 released this version of Adele's Hello in Swahili.

with a cover of John Denver's classic Take Me Home Country Roads. That was Hanan Yovel with his Hebrew cover. Hanan Yovel is an acclaimed singer, guitarist and composer and has released 20 albums across his career. We are on our world tour here on Secondhand Songs, heading across countries all over the world to hear some of the best non-English covers that we could find. We leave the Middle East now and head to the Far East, where Japan is our first stop. Bonnie Tyler released Holding Out for a Hero in January of 1984, and just a couple of months later, a Japanese cover, simply titled Hero, was included on Michi Asakura's album Love Again, before being released as a single later that year. As with a lot of cover versions that involve a translation, certain lyrical changes are made to ensure that the words remain a good fit for the music, and this version certainly has some interesting changes. Not only does the translation change I Need a Hero to You Need a Hero, but at one point it says, You need a hero. Any hero covered in wounds will do. If you're too busy looking back on your past sorrows, then you won't be able to see tomorrow.

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0: Hey Jay, look at me. After you left, it ain't the same. I'm not what I used to be. It hurts so much, you know. I need you, girl. Always long time. This.
1: Well, we've already had some J-pop on this show, and there was some K-pop from Big Bang with their 2006 cover of This Love from Maroon 5. Coming up in a few moments, we've got some Canto pop from Fei Wong as we head to China. But first, an American artist performing a song in Mandarin. Catherine Ho appeared in season 10 of the US version of The Voice while she was a student, and several years later, she was asked to submit a demo for an unnamed film project and decided to perform this song you're about to hear. That film project turned out to be Crazy Rich Asians, whose director John M. Chu had to persuade Coldplay to agree for them to license this song. He said, "We're going to own that term. If we're going to be called yellow, we're going to make it beautiful."

That was Fei Wong with her Cantonese version of Dreams, released in 1994, and used in the movie Chungking Express, which Wong also starred in. The original version was, of course, by the Cranberries, and released in 1992. Fei Wong was born in Beijing, but moved to Hong Kong and became a hugely popular singer, songwriter, and actress. She's often referred to as the Diva of Asia. She's released 10 albums in Cantonese, mainly in the early 90s, while she's also released 10 albums in Mandarin, all since 1994. You are listening to the Secondhand Songs radio show. I'm Al Galpin, and I have more great covers coming up for you before the end of the show, including tracks in Maori and Cherokee. But up next is a track in Khmer. This track has been covered over 300 times by artists as varied as Conway Twitty, Leonard Nimoy, Status Quo, and the most famous cover version by Ike and Tina Turner in 1970. It was first released in 1968 by Creedence Clearwater Revival. This is the Cambodian Space Project with Proud Mary.

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3: This is Secondhand Songs, the world's number one independent cover version radio show. I'm Al Galpin. Thank you for joining me this week. I hope you're enjoying the selection of non-English covers we have for you today on our very special world tour. Just a couple of stops left now, and we continue our journey by heading to New Zealand. In 2016, Disney released the movie Moana, a story about the daughter of a Polynesian chief who was chosen by the ocean to reunite a mystical relic with the goddess Te Fiti. The story takes inspiration from Polynesian myths, and some songs in the movie have lyrics in Samoan, Tuvaluan and Tukaluan. But in 2017, Disney released a Maori dub of the movie, featuring several of the film's original cast, such as Jermaine Clement and Tamara Morrison, reprising their roles. From the album associated with that version of the movie comes this, Maisie Rika with her recording of Tukuna Ao, How Far I'll Go.
0: You're listening to Secondhand Songs.

That was Indian Calling and Allison with their Cherokee version of Amazing Grace. Amazing Grace was first published as a hymn in 1779, with words written in 1772 by the English poet and Anglican clergyman John Newton. It's been associated with over 20 different melodies over the years, but the one you just heard used is the most popular. The tune is known as New Britain and was first used for the hymn in 1835 in the US, where it's particularly popular. The Cherokee sang Christian hymns on the Trail of Tears as a way of coping with the ongoing tragedy, which is where that particular translation you just heard first appeared. Now, moving from North America, we head south to Colombia for our last cover version of the show, as things get a bit Latin. Here, with his 1995 cover of the Madonna classic, sung in the language it was surely destined to be sung in, is Kike Harvey.

0: La Isla Bonita, as performed in Spanish by Colombian Kike Harvey. That just about brings us to the end of this week's special world tour of secondhand songs. I hope you've enjoyed all the non-English covers this week. I'll be back again another time with another hour of great cover versions. I normally leave you with an obscure original to a song you didn't realise was a cover, but actually it's pretty hard to find a true obscure original that's not in English. So for this, we've picked out the oldest available recording of a particular song. We're staying in Latin America for this Cuban classic, which became an international hit for the Sandpipers in 1966. The Sandpipers' version of this track is actually based on an arrangement by the Weavers, who performed it at Carnegie Hall in 1963 as part of their reunion concert. That arrangement is probably the one most people associate with the song, and that tune can be heard at football grounds around the UK every week. It's been covered by the likes of Julio Iglesias, Los Lobos and Bobby Darin, to name just a few, of over 100 versions listed on secondhandsongs.com. But the song has a long and interesting history well before any of that. The official lyrics are based on selections of the poetry of Cuban poet and independence hero José Martí, adapted by Julian Orbon. The song's writing credits have been given to Josito Fernández, who first popularised the song on radio as early as 1929. He used the tune to comment on daily events with new improvised lyrics. The first known recording of the song is what you're about to hear from a group called Cuarteto Caney, which was released in 1938. This is the obscure original of Guajira Guantanamera.
1: A secondhand song's obscure original.

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1: The man who killed 13-month-old Preston Davey is to die in prison. Jamie Varley has been given a rare whole-life order after subjecting the baby to months of abuse. His partner, John McGowan for Zachary, has been jailed for 25 years. DCI Andy Fallows from Lancashire Police spoke on behalf of his birth mother, Sarah.
2: He was defenceless. He relied entirely on them to love him, care for him and keep him safe. Instead, they caused him suffering. They took away his chance to grow up, to go to school, to make friends, to live a full life.
1: A 30-year-old man's been questioned by police on suspicion of the attempted murder of a 3-year-old boy. The youngster's been left with critical injuries after ending up in a crocodile enclosure at Johnson Zoo in Cambridgeshire. The US has confirmed it's lifted the blockade of Iranian ports. It comes as Iran's supreme leader, Mujtaba Khamenei, says President Trump only accepted the agreement out of desperation. But US Defense Secretary Pete Hegseth insists Tehran need to stick to the deal.
3: If Iran does not do what it says it's going to do, just give up nuclear weapons, give up nuclear ambitions, then the War Department is here and prepared to restart if we need to.
1: Two men are beginning jail terms after being found guilty on charges of working for Chinese intelligence in the UK. Peter Wai has been sentenced to 10 years and Bill Wen has been given an 8-year term. Mrs. Justice Chima Grubb says they're tough sentences.
4: Foreign powers may not, through covert means or local proxies, pursue their objectives on British soil with impunity. Those who lend themselves to conduct such as that proved in this case must expect severe sentences.
1: And Liberal Democrat MP Cameron Thomas has had the whip suspended pending the outcome of a police investigation. The MP for Tewkesbury was arrested by Gloucestershire Police on Wednesday night. That's the latest from Radio News Hub. I'm David Hall.
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8: Ladies and gentlemen, welcome to the tunnel. I'm your DJ, and I'm gonna take you on a tour of a 12-inch. Yes, a 12-inch. We're gonna start here with the kick and the bass. You like the bass?

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0: 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Claim it. It's yours. 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
1: Yo, party people, we gotta keep this thing going.
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1: You know, like the way we used to do it.
0: One by one.
1: Everybody was freaking.
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1: People from all over the world.
0: We'll mix them filtered.
1: You know, like the way we used to do it.
0: We'll make some darker.
1: In the Paradise Garage.
0: Let them go through you like a train.

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1: Counting is well underway for the Makerfield by-election. Our reporter Frankie Hersine is at the count.
2: It's hard to overstate just how big this by-election is. Of course, a lot of this is about Andy Burnham, with MP Josh Shyman stepping down so he could contend the seat. Reform UK are popular in this constituency. Restore Britain are looking to make their mark in their first proper parliamentary test too. Declaration time is around 3 or 4 o'clock, unless, of course, we do have a close result, in which case there will be a recount.
1: Well, politicians from all the main parties have been canvassing in Ashton in Makerfield over the last 2 weeks. These residents say they're fed up.
3: It's a nuisance. All the people getting stuffed through the door, knocking on doors, far too much of it.
4: Like this Sunday, we had two knocks at the door from Labour. The paper bit's never been so full. And that's not Labour, that's all of them. So it's like, they're bothered now, but they weren't bothered 2 years ago.
1: In other news, a three-year-old boy is in hospital with serious injuries after he was allegedly thrown into a crocodile enclosure by a stranger at a Cambridge zoo. Police say a 30-year-old man's been arrested on suspicion of attempted murder. A school teacher who murdered his adopted baby has been described as an evil monster who'll die in prison. 37-year-old paedophile Jamie Varley's been jailed for life. His partner, 32-year-old John McGowan-Fazakerley, faces 25 years behind bars for allowing it to happen. Two men who work for Chinese intelligence in the UK have been jailed. Peter Wai has been sentenced to 10 years and Bill Wen has been given an 8-year term. Counter-terror policing's London commander Helen Flanagan says it was a serious crime.
5: They carried out a really significant surveillance operation on a female within the UK and others. Their behaviour was completely unacceptable, illegal, and as a result of this, we have targeted those individuals and brought them to justice.
1: And at the World Cup, Switzerland managed a comprehensive 4-1 win over Bosnia-Herzegovina. Czech Republic held South Africa to a 1-1 draw. From Radio News Hub, I'm Phil Towers.
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10: Hello and welcome to Hull's very own Midnight Alternative. I'm Dean Reynolds, and among the rarely heard music and artists on the show tonight are Comish rockers Amandour, Jack Dangers in solo mode, and from the Trunk Records archive, a song about rats by Leonie Anderson. Also on the show is electronic music by Daphne Oram, Tristan Carey and Basil Kirchin. All that and as much as I can fit into our 2-hour slot, so let's get started. This is Described by Perfume Genius.

ranch, fare you well, I say. I'm tired of living on dried beef and tomatoes, and I'm going away. When Hughes thinks his mind was going to stop, a sight to see him frown. There's gas enough in old Hughes to blow these mountains down. Oh, take your children out of Ely Branch before they cry for bread. 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

We just heard Wolf City by Eamon Dour. Next, I'm going to play a short song by Syd Barrett. It was released in the late 80s on a compilation called Hoopoe. Barrett's on the fly delivery gives me the impression he's trying to sprint across a tightrope between calm and chaos. I'll leave you to decide if he makes it.

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9: 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And if you've just joined us, you've discovered the Radio Rabbit Hole, where you hear stuff not normally broadcast. Some things you like and others you might not, but that's subjectivity for you. 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
10: Gonna

it's always empty and bare, because those dirty little rats have been there. I need those rats in my room. I can't face them all, those rats in my room. I'm afraid that I'll go bats.

That was Echo in Space by Jack Dangers. Next is a song by Coil. This is The Dark Age of Love, recorded here for a tribute album called This Immortal Coil, featuring Jan Tiersen, among others.

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2: Coming up are Tigran Hamasyan, Helen Merrill and Harry Parch. But first, here's Blood on the Fang by Clipping.

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1: Drink it up. 50 years bout enough. Time to come back. They wanna call the bluff. Okay then, time to come back. What up? Hail King Huey, do it for fluid, you knew it was moving forever. Loop it, the truth is the movement was really too clever. Who is the newest to do it, pursuing a useless, polluted agenda? Too long to get they bullshit together, 50 years bad enough. Patient, gave him a 2-year grace. 6-6 came, then they saw the true face. Black on black on black, irate. 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Skin dude, show you who can, that's it though. What's inside, never been too simple. 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Drink it up, drink it up. You belong in every milliliter of. They tried to take out every military leader, but you was born to be a martyr, and that doesn't mean a thing because that body really meat. Fill it up, your history is one you might consider killing for. This ain't the shit they taught you when you went to kindergarten. What you need to know is in the Queen Angela done told y'all. Grass path through. So what y'all talking about? Hands up, don't shoot. Look back. Blood on the ground. 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They still shoot me. 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

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Drink it up, dress it down. 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New blood in the wombs. 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

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And every book record or CD even made the MP3s laced it. Brother Malcolm done told y'all, by any means. 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All on the same team. Look back. 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

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Blood on the ground. Look straight. They still shooting. Jump back. Still here. Now what that tell you about death? Death ain't shit. You got to...

Razzle dazzle, buzzy buzzy, georgy borgy, poly poly, walkie talkie, mammy pammy, wishy punchy, twiddle twaddle, diddle daddle, fiddle daddle, shilly shabby, dilly dally, silly billy, willy billy, buddy duddy, honky dory, teeny weeny.